0: This guy's on Tuesday reaching 18. Right now in Dapto, it's 16 degrees on I-98. I feel good,
1: y'all. Making the Illawarra feel good. From Broughton Vale
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It's the Kid Laroi and Justin Bieber on this Feel Good Sunday at i98 morning. Hi, hello, I'm Laura Cross, back with you live around the Illawarra and talk about day four. I mean, you must get outside today if you can. The Berry Village markets are open as we speak at the Berry Bowling Club. I mean, who doesn't love a cruisy Sunday stroll through your local markets? That is nervous system regulation stuff right there. For my fellow parents, Wolfstock is happening today in Shell Cove. It's an event that is totally focused on your furry children. And, you know, some may argue that they're the best kind. That's on till 2 this arvo, as is the Bird Expo at the Illawarra Sports Stadium in Berkeley. It's just $5 entry and kids get in for free. And speaking of someone who is down with ornithology, it is Robbie Williams now at i98. Look, if you know, you know. I said

A relationship they both left their marriages for. Yeah, this album is going to be a banger. This is Hate That I Made You Love Me, the latest from Ariana Grande at i98.

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1: They are back tomorrow morning from 6 for another big week of brekkie with a $950 jackpot on their big bad birthday wheel. And all you need to win some quick cash is a birthday. Look, bless our parents. They didn't grow up with social media like we did. And let's be honest, a lot of them don't know how to use it properly. And Bella's lovely dad is no exception.
2: You know, on the stories, and you can see people have posted something, it's got the little ring around it on the Instagram stories. And I was like, oh God, I was so nervous to open it up. I'm like, what is he doing? It's a picture of my younger brother and his girlfriend. They're not together anymore. They haven't been together for about a year. And no context.
3: 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I-98 Traffic. In Barilla, look out for delays southbound on Shell Harbour Road on your approach to Lake Entrance Road. It's a delay-free run southbound on the M1 from Sydney into Wollongong. Fig Tree, we are seeing delays northbound on the avenue at the Princes Highway. 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Mostly sunny, top of 19 today. I'm Thomas Reeve. That's the latest from Feel Good, I-98.
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0: i98.

Now, you can't tell me that that is not a feel-good old schooler. Come on, it's Salt and Pepper Shoot from 93 at I-98. Hello, you've got Laura Cross with you all day today around the Illawarra. After 11, I'm going to tell you which multi-millionaire A-lister is copping some serious backlash online this week. And I've got to say, the pretty fair reason why. Plus, we have totally sorted out your Sunday playlist for you too with the latest drop from Teddy Swims coming up and some turn-upable throwbacks from the Cranberries, J-Lo and Daft Punk. But Max is checking our live news next with an update on the constant hokey-pokey situation in Iran with the opening, then the closing, then the opening, then the closing of the Strait of Hormuz. Wake up!

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0: Port Kembla, the capital, is in both directions on Church Street, just near Military Road. We are seeing some delays southbound on the Princes Highway through Kembla Grange. A delay-free run northbound on the M1 on your run into Sydney. This winter, too many people are one crisis away from homelessness. 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Mostly sunny and a top of 19 today. I'm Thomas Reeve. 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
22: Fine and sunny, tops of 19 degrees. Good morning, I'm Max Arnold with your 11 o'clock news. The opposition is welcoming the federal government's decision to extend its temporary cut to the fuel excise. Labor is tapering down the relief from a reduction of 32 cents per litre to 16, with the discount now set to expire on the 1st of August. But Liberal leader Angus Taylor says the government can't take all the credit.
23: We were, of course, the ones who preempted the government on this and announced we would do it if we had the opportunity. They followed us, and that was a good thing. does need to be offset. They need to find savings.
22: Iran has shut down the Strait of Hormuz again just days after it was reopened to global oil and gas shipping. A fragile memorandum of understanding is in jeopardy after Israeli strikes in southern Lebanon killed at least 16 people overnight. The state government's pledging over $20 million in this week's budget to secure long-term therapy for children with hearing loss. The funding will back local charities The Shepherd Centre and NextSense to provide post-surgery care and development for kids getting cochlear implants. Kira MP and Health Minister Ryan Park says the investment will help more than 1,000 children a year.
1: All about giving children with hearing loss or hearing impairment the very best start to life. And the work that Shepherd Centre and NextSense do right across New South Wales and beyond is incredible, and we're delighted to be able to support them.
22: Shoalhaven Council have announced the Nowra Riverfront design process will be led by professional services company GHD. The project is a big step towards bringing the area to life, and GHD will design key infrastructure. This announcement also comes after the state government announced a rezoning of the Shoalhaven River foreshore, with 900 new homes coming to the area. And kids in the Illawarra's northern suburbs will soon have a lot to smile about, with Wollongong Council announcing a $50,000 upgrade to Opford Playground.
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22: Germany's through to the World Cup knockout round after two late goals this morning, snatching the lead back from Ivory Coast, securing a thrilling win in Toronto. It's currently half-time in the match between Ecuador and Curaçao. In NRL action overnight, the West Tigers have gone down to the Dolphins 36-22, while the Titans just edged out the Panthers 19-18. And Macedonia Park in Berkeley will fill up with football fans this afternoon as local favourites Wollongong Wolves take on Sydney FC.
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22: Mostly sunny today with a top of 19, fine and sunny, tops of 18 tomorrow, clear skies on Tuesday reaching 18. Right now in Winona, it's 16 degrees on
13: I-98. Hey, the weekend!
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2: On

It's the number one radio station in the Illawarra, I-98. Well, nobody wanted that 2-0 result yesterday when our Socceroos went up against host nation, the USA, in the FIFA World Cup. And to think, we all woke up at 5 a.m. to watch it. But it's okay, we do have another shot when the Aussies take on Paraguay in California this coming Friday at midday, which is a much more civilised time for us here. You know, we all have World Cup fever right now, including Maccas, where you can collect all 6 of their free cups. You can get Beckham and Ronaldinho, Son, and many more with their Macca's FIFA World Cup meal available right now.

It's newlywed Mrs. Dua Lipa Turner, along with EJ at I-98 on this stunning sunny and blue Sunday morning with Laura. Jennifer Lopez is copping it bad this week with everyone roasting her online for two reasons. The first one is that she shared that her two teenage kids were recently accepted into uni under free scholarships. Just a friendly reminder that J-Lo's net worth is $570 million. Yeah. And then she caught some backlash for claiming that she raised both of her children with, quote, very little help, end quote. I feel for the four nannies that just got in the way of J-Lo's Delulu narrative there, yeah. She's on your radio next, but right now it's Ella Langley at I-98. Just when

to the same.

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1: They are back tomorrow morning from 6 for another big week of brekkie with a $950 jackpot on their big bad birthday wheel. And all you need to win some quick cash is a birthday. You know, the next time you're hanging out with your best mate, I do not recommend that you pose the following question. Who's the donkey and who's the ogre?
2: Shrek 5 dropped its trailer.
3: When it came out, we were with Yaska in the car and she went, oh, it's you two.
2: And what? Then we started to argue, who's the delusional donkey and who's the hideous ogre?
3: Now, I thought you were the hideous ogre because ogres are big.
2: But I'm also delusional.
3: Yeah, that's true.
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3: Yeah, you do.
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3: Well, that's the question.
2: What would you rather be? A delusional donkey or a hideous ogre?
3: I think a delusional donkey because he's funny.
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5: I-98 traffic. Macquarie Pass, stop and slow traffic conditions and a reduced speed limit on the Illawarra Highway. Due to overnight slope stabilisation works, Albion Park, we are seeing some delays both ways on Terry Street at Tongava Road. A delay-free run southbound on the M1 from Sydney into Wollongong. 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Mostly sunny, top of 19 today. I'm Thomas Reeve. That's the latest on Feel Good, I-98.
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0: It's the latest from Taylor Swift. I knew it. I knew you from the new Toy Story 5 soundtrack at i98. You're hanging out with Laura Cross on this just picture-perfect Sunday around the Illawarra. Stay right here with me after midday, and I'm going to tell you exactly what's going on around town today so you can actually get outside amongst this gorgeousness. And playlist-wise, I was just checking, and if I do say so, it is looking pretty darn good with throwbacks from Beyonce and Hadaway coming up. We'll do some new music from Gracie Abrams too, and an original song from Christian and Bella. Yes, they are music artists now, kind of, sort of. Don't worry, I'll explain more soon. But Max is refreshing our Sunday news feed next, and he's got a story about a couple who were caught speeding on our roads, and you will be appalled to find out how fast they were going.
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18: In Warilla, look out for delays. Northbound on Shell Harbour Road at Lake Entrance Road. Fig Tree at Thunderpace. Northbound on the Avenue at the Prince's Highway. A delay free run northbound on the M1 on your run into Sydney. And we are seeing some minor delays in both directions on Spring Hill Road through Spring Hill. KFC's new lunchtime boxful range packs an unreasonable amount of chicken into mouth-watering $5, $10 and $15 boxes. 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Mostly sunny, top of 19 today. I'm Thomas Reeve, that's the latest on Feel Good, I-98.
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19: Mostly sunny today with a top of 19. Good afternoon, I'm Max Arnold with your midday news. The federal government is extending its temporary cut to the fuel excise for another month. It's introduced to offset the surge in fuel costs following the start of the Iran war in late February. The cost of living relief makes petrol and diesel 16 cents a litre cheaper. This will save Illawarra motorists around $11 to fill up a 65-litre tank. The Mining and Energy Union says it will push for former Tahmoor coal mine workers to be rehired following Thursday's proposed takeover announcement. Hundreds of workers were left in limbo when the mine shut down more than 18 months ago amid the financial troubles of GFG Alliance. Former worker Mark Bryan says it's important to prioritise the rehiring of the former workers.
20: I think there's a great opportunity for the former workers to be re-employed. But once again, that's something I don't really know the answer to. I hope so. I really hope so.
19: Ecologists are warning of a widespread catastrophe after the deadly H5 bird flu strain was confirmed on the mainland for the first time. An infected migratory bird has died while testing is set to confirm a second case in a giant petrel found on a beach in WA. Experts say it is now inevitable the virus will spread, threatening entire populations of native birds and marine mammals. A man and woman have been charged after being nabbed reaching speeds of 180 k's an hour in the Southern Highlands and allegedly testing positive to ice. Highway Patrol officers initiated a pursuit on Friday that started on the Hume Highway and onto the Illawarra Highway at Sutton Forest. The car ended up crashing on Argyle Street at Mossvale. No one was injured. A 32-year-old man was later hit with 8 charges, and a 37-year-old woman was charged with driving recklessly and breach of bail. And the operator of an illegal Sydney tanning business has been hit with more than $35,000 in fines.
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1: I-98 Sport.
19: 5th place Wollongong Wolves will clash with 8th place side Sydney FC today at Macedonia Park as the Wolves continue their surge to the top end of the ladder. And overnight at the FIFA World Cup, the Netherlands have hammered Sweden 5-1. Germany have also staged a remarkable comeback against Ivory Coast to come up with a 2-1 win.
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19: Mostly sunny today with a top of 19, fine and sunny tops of 18 tomorrow. Clear skies on Tuesday reaching 18. Right now in Gwynville, it's 17 degrees on I-98.
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12: 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All the

0: It's a feel-good Sunday at I-98. Well, not only do we play the best music in the Illawarra, Christian and Bella have decided to take it up a notch and make the best music in the Illawarra. It's sort of, kind of. Look, I'll let them explain.
1: Well, we all know this song.
2: First time in San Juan.
1: It is good. And if you haven't heard it, it's the new viral AI-generated song about Puerto Rico for some reason.
3: It's all over your socials. I kind of missed it.
1: But we thought, that's good. But we could do a better one.
3: Yeah. So we paid for an app.
1: Yeah.
3: We've put things in a prompt and we've come up with Illawarra Take Me There.
1: We've also come up with a form that we're going to give to our boss so they can reimburse us for all the money we pay to an AI app.
3: That's right.
1: To make this song.
3: I think the song will pay for itself, mate, because this is going to be the number one song by the end of the year.
1: See what you're saying? Royalties.
3: Yeah. Illawarra, it's about you. Get around it. You'll love it. Let's get clapping.

From Alex Warren, it's his latest fever dream at I-98 on this stunning Sunday with Laura, and talk about day for it. I mean, you must get outside today if you can. The Berry Village markets are open as we speak at the Berry Bowling Club. I mean, who doesn't love a cruisy Sunday stroll through your local markets? That is nervous system regulation stuff right there. For my fellow Porrents, Wolfstock is happening today in Shell Cove. It's an event that is totally focused on your furry children. And, you know, some may argue that they're the best kind. That's on till 2 this arvo, as is the Bird Expo at the Illawarra Sports Stadium in Berkeley. It's just $5 entry and kids get in for free. This is fresh to our playlist now from Gracie Abrams, Hit the Wall at I-98.

0: It was a staple at every single backyard house party in 1993. How do I know? Because I went to a whole bunch of them. It's Hadaway's What Is Love, a feel-good old schooler at I-98 with Laura Cross here with you. Just 9 days ago, Olivia Rodrigo dropped her brand new album called You Seem Pretty Sad for a Girl So In Love, and she was pumped.
1: I'm so obsessed with it and I can't wait for people to hear it. And it's sort of me trying to write a sad love song, and that expresses itself in many different iterations, and I'll leave you guys to decipher, but it's something I'm really proud of.
0: Oh, we deciphered, all right. We deciphered by giving her 6 songs in the Aussie Top 10 this week, including number one and the number one album too. Olivia Rodrigo's Drop Dead is on your radio next.
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3: traffic. All clear for the M1 so far this afternoon. Northbound, you won't have holdups towards Sydney. 23 minutes travel time from Cataract through to Heathcote, by the way. And roadworks continue for the Mount Ousley Interchange project on the M1 between Mount Ousley Road and Northfields Avenue. Behold the lychee boba refresher. KFC's humble lemonade has ascended, swirled with exotic lychee syrup, delicate floral osmanthus, and popping boba. A bit posh. Staying cloudy for the rest of the afternoon. A possible shower later. 19 degrees the target. Right now, 17. That's the latest on Feel Good I-98.
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2: They are back tomorrow morning from 6 for another big week of brekkie with a $950 jackpot on their big bad birthday wheel. 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
7: I-98 traffic. It's a pretty clear run for the M1 this afternoon. Northbound, you won't have holdups towards Sydney. Memorial Drive also moving well into Bulleye once you get through the congestion around the Princes Highway intersection. 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A bit of cloud around for the rest of the afternoon, a possible shower as well. Trying for 19 degrees, right now it's 17. That's the latest on Feel Good I-98.
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It's a feel-good weekend at i98 with Pink and me. I'm Laura, live around the Illawarra on this mainly sunny and blue Sunday, where right now we have hit the top of 17 degrees in Winoona. Looking at the week ahead, and yeah, we need to seriously relish the weather right now, because at around 10 tonight, the rain starts falling and it has no plans to stop for at least the next 9 days straight. Yeah, expect an average temp top for the coming week of only 16 degrees. That's the top. And an avalow of just 8. So gross. Soon I'm going to tell you who has made the invite list to what they are calling the wedding of the decade. I'm sure you can guess whose. But this is the latest from Aussie DJ now, Josh Fawaz. It's his 2026 take on Madonna's Like a Prayer at i98.

0: It's the music that makes you feel good at the Illawarra's i98 with Laura. Look, at 5'3", I'm a bit of a shorty, and sometimes the world is just not made for people like us. Like when you go to a parking station and your arm just isn't long enough to retrieve the ticket from the machine, so you have to open the car door and do the whole leaning thing. 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
2: i98 traffic.
3: No delays on the M1 this afternoon, moving well both ways. Memorial Drive also clear through to Bulleye once you get through the congestion at the Princes Highway intersection. Picton Road, a good run westbound from Cataract to Wilton, 19 minutes travel time. Grab lunch or dinner from Guzmani Gomez with the $12 chicken mini meal. A mini chicken burrito or bowl, chipotle seasoned fries and a choice of drink for just $12. Staying cloudy for the rest of the afternoon. A possible shower as well. Trying for 19 degrees. Right now it's 17. That's the latest on Feel Good i98.
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2: 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And Bella's lovely dad is no exception.
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5: I-98 traffic. Pretty good Sunday afternoon traffic for the M1. Northbound, you won't have any hold-ups towards Sydney. The Princes Highway, southbound from Oak Flats through Tiberi, still flowing well, just 25 minutes travel time. 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Still some cloud around for the rest of the day. A possible shower as well. Trying for 19 degrees as a high. Currently 17. That's the latest on Feel Good I-98.
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It's Sabrina Carpenter on this Feel Good Sunday at i98 with Laura. Just a few weeks ago, Dua Lipa married her longtime boyfriend, actor Callum Turner, in an extravagant three-day wedding event, they're calling it, in Sicily, with 200 of their closest family and friends, where Dua paid for all of them to stay at like an ancient 18th century estate in Palermo. I mean, if you can, why not? And they reckon Dua will now be responsible for the start of like a new wedding dress trend where brides don't actually even wear dresses at all, but like a 1950s style top and skirt with a large brimmed hat. I mean, she did look absolutely stunning. If you want to see for yourself, she just shared a bunch of official wedding pics on her Insta around 15 hours ago with the caption, Mr. and Mrs. Mrs. Dua Lipa Turner is on your playlist in the next 15, but let's do this turn of the century throwback now from Train at i98.

0: on this Feel Good Weekend around the Illawarra at I-98. Keep next Sunday free because Eats and Beats returns to Albion Park. The Winter Twilight Festival is back, and this one is for the whole fam because there'll be carnival rides and show bags and glow-in-the-dark face painting for your kiddos, but also live and local music, some yummy food trucks and some kitschy market stalls for us grown-ups too. It's all happening next Sunday, that's the 27th, from 4 to 8pm along Tongara Road in Albion Park. All right, don't move for the latest from Miles Smith and Niall Horan. They're collabing next. And we'll do a throwback from Nelly Furtado soon too.
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2: I-98 traffic.
3: No delays currently for the M1 both directions, all clear northbound towards Sydney. Memorial Drive also smooth towards Bulleye. There is some hold up though around the Princes Highway intersection. Albion Park Rail to Tullabar via Tongara Road also smooth, just 7 minutes travel time. Grab lunch or dinner from Guzmani Gomez with the $12 chicken mini meal. A mini chicken burrito or bowl, chipotle seasoned fries and a choice of drink for just $12. A little cloudy to see out the day, a possible shower too. Currently 17 degrees. That's the latest on Feel Good I-98.
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1: They are back tomorrow morning from 6 for another big week of brekkie with a $950 jackpot on their big bad birthday wheel. And all you need to win some quick cash is a birthday. You know, the next time you're hanging out with your best mate, I do not recommend that you pose the following question. Who's the donkey and who's the ogre?
2: Shrek 5 dropped its trailer.
3: When it came out, we were with Yaska in the car and she went, oh, it's you two.
2: And what? Then we started to argue, who's the delusional donkey and who's the hideous ogre?
3: Now, I thought you were the hideous ogre because ogres are big.
2: But I'm also delusional.
3: Yeah, that's true.
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3: Yeah, you do.
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3: Well, that's the question.
2: What would you rather be? A delusional donkey or a hideous ogre?
3: I think a delusional donkey because he's funny.
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5: No delays for the M1 this afternoon. Northbound, a smooth run towards Sydney, just 23 minutes travel time from Cataract to Heathcote. And watch for roadworks today around the Mount Ousley Interchange project. That's slowing traffic on the M1 between Mount Ousley Road and Northfields Avenue. 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T's and C's apply. Some cloud cover for the rest of the afternoon with a possible shower. 19 degrees the forecast high. We're at 17 now. That's the latest on Feel Good I-98.
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4: traffic. No delays for the M1 this afternoon. Northbound all clear towards Sydney. Memorial Drive also a smooth option out of the city through to Bulleye once you get through the congestion at the Princes Highway intersection. Influenza is serious but isn't as scary if you're vaccinated. The flu vaccine is recommended for everyone aged 6 months and over. Book your flu vaccine today at your GP or pharmacy. A cool one overnight down to 12 degrees, but sunshine coming our way right across tomorrow with a high of 18. Currently 17, that's the latest on Feel Good i98.
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0: From 98, it's a one-hit wonder from Stardust, a feel-good old schooler at I-98 with Laura Croft here with you. Just 9 days ago, Olivia Rodrigo dropped her brand new album called You Seem Pretty Sad for a Girl So In Love, and she was pumped.
1: I'm so obsessed with it, and I can't wait for people to hear it. And it's sort of me trying to write a sad love song, and that expresses itself in many different iterations, and I'll leave you guys to decipher, but it's something I'm really proud of.
0: Oh, we deciphered, all right. We deciphered by giving her 6 songs in the Aussie Top 10 this week, including number one and the number one album too. This is Drop Dead from Olivia Rodrigo at I-98.

0: It's the number one radio station in the Illawarra, I-98. Well, nobody wanted that 2-0 result yesterday when our Socceroos went up against host nation, the USA, in the FIFA World Cup. And to think, we all woke up at 5 a.m. to watch it. But it's okay. We do have another shot when the Aussies take on Paraguay in California this coming Friday at midday, which is a much more civilised time for us here. You know, we all have World Cup fever right now, including Maccas, where you can collect all 6 of their free cups. You can get Beckham and Ronaldinho, Son and many more with their Maccas FIFA World Cup meal available right now.
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3: No delays for the M1 this afternoon. Northbound all clear towards Sydney. Memorial Drive also a smooth option out of the city through to Bulleye once you get through the congestion at the Princes Highway intersection. Influenza is serious, but isn't as scary if you're vaccinated. The flu vaccine is recommended for everyone aged 6 months and over. Book your flu vaccine today at your GP or pharmacy. A cool one overnight down to 12 degrees, but sunshine coming out way right across tomorrow with a high of 18. Currently 17, that's the latest on Feel Good I-98.
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2: They are back tomorrow morning from 6 for another big week of brekkie with a $950 jackpot on their big bad birthday wheel. And all you need to win some quick cash is a birthday. 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
7: I-98 traffic. No hold-ups for the M1 this afternoon, northbound towards Sydney. All clear from Yellow to Oak Flats on the Princess Highway as well. A quick travel time of just 9 minutes. 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A little cloudy to see out the weekend, but sunshine coming our way tomorrow with highs of 18 degrees. Right now it's 17. That's the latest on Feel Good I-98.
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0: It's the music that makes you feel good at the Illawarra's I-98 with Laura. Look, at 5'3", I'm a bit of a shorty, and sometimes the world is just not made for people like us. 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
2: traffic. Pretty good run for the M1 this afternoon. Northbound, you won't have any hold-ups heading towards Sydney. Fig Tree traffic, though, under speed with delays on the avenue at the Princess Highway intersection. Behold the Lychee Boba Refresher. KFC's Humble Lemonade has ascended, swirled with exotic lychee syrup, delicate floral osmanthus and popping boba. A bit posh. A cool one down to 12 degrees overnight. Sunshine coming our way tomorrow, though, up to 18 degrees. Right now it's 16. That's the latest on Feel Good I-98.
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2: They are back tomorrow morning from 6 for another big week of brekkie with a $950 jackpot on their big bad birthday wheel. And all you need to win some quick cash is a birthday. Look, bless our parents. They didn't grow up with social media like we did. And let's be honest, a lot of them don't know how to use it properly. And Bella's lovely dad is no exception.
3: You know, in the stories, and you can see people have posted something, it's got the little ring around it on the Instagram stories. I was like, oh God, I was so nervous to open it up. I'm like, what has he done? It's a picture of my younger brother and his girlfriend. They're not together anymore. They haven't been together for about a year. And no context.

0: It's a 24-year-old throwback. Yes, I know, from the ageless Avril Lavigne, Skater Boy at I-98. We are now just T-minus 12 days away from what they are calling the wedding of the decade. Of course, I'm talking about Taylor Swift's upcoming nuptials to her NFL star fiancé, Travis Kelce. TNT, as they call themselves, will tie the knot at apparently Madison Square Garden, which is right in the heart of New York City, in front of around 1,000 of their closest family and friends. Jeez. Including Selena Gomez, her husband Benny Blanco, Gigi Hadid, Bradley Cooper, Ed Sheeran, Somba, all invited. Who's not expected to be on the invite list is Blake Lively and her husband Ryan Reynolds after their recent fallout over apparent leaked text messages. Invitee Selena Gomez is on your playlist soon, and I'm going to press play on a peak 80s old schooler from Whitney Houston.
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2: I-98 traffic.
3: Still no delays for the M1 as the weekend winds down. Northbound all clear towards Sydney. Travel times from Cataract into Heathcote running at 23 minutes. Fig Tree traffic, though, just building up now. Seeing some backlogs on the avenue at the Princes Highway intersection. End of financial year just got better with 20 to 60% off everything store-wide at Amart. 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Down to 12 overnight, but lots of sunshine coming our way tomorrow. Highs of 18 degrees forecast. Right now it's 16. That's the latest on Feel Good I-98.
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0: Remember that from the year 2000? It's Shaggy's Angel, a feel-good throwback at I-98. We are live around the Illawarra on this winter Sunday arvo, where right now it's down to 15 degrees in Yalla. Looking at the week ahead, and yeah, we need to seriously relish the weather right now, because at around 10 tonight, the rain starts falling and it has no plans to stop for at least the next 9 days straight. Yeah, expect an average temp top for the coming week of only 16 degrees. That's the top. And an Avalo of just 8. It's so gross. I'm Laura Cross. Thank you for keeping me company today. Let's spend all next weekend together too. I'll talk to you again Saturday morning from 11. It's been a pleasure.
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2: I-98 traffic.
3: Traffic remains fairly light on the M1 this afternoon. No hold-ups northbound towards Sydney. 23 minutes running time from Cataract into Heathcote. Roadworks across today still slowing traffic for the Mount Ousley Interchange project on the M1 between Mount Ousley Road and Northfields Avenue. 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Sunshine coming our way tomorrow as we jump into a new week. Highs of 18 degrees. Right now it's 16. That's the latest on Feel Good I-98.
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1: I-98 traffic.
2: Fairly quiet for the M1 this afternoon. Northbound, you won't have hold-ups towards Sydney. Memorial Drive's also moving smoothly through to Bulleye. Fig Tree traffic, though, a bit under pressure with delays on the avenue at Princes Highway intersection. Your home's equity could help you unlock your next renovation or investment property. 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Lots of sunshine coming our way tomorrow with a high of 18 degrees. Right now, 16. That's the latest on Feel Good I-98.

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1: I-98 traffic.
2: No delays as the weekend winds down. The M1 moving well northbound towards Sydney. Memorial Drive also a good option into Bulleye. Fig Tree, though, seeing traffic under speed with delays on the avenue at the Princess Highway intersection. This winter, too many people are one crisis away from homelessness. 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Down to 12 degrees overnight. A sunny start to our week tomorrow, up to 18 degrees. Right now, 16. That's the latest on Feel Good I-98.
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2: No delays for the M1 this afternoon. Northbound, it's a good run towards Sydney. 23 minutes running time from Cataract into Heathcote. Fig Tree traffic, though, well under speed. Seeing some delays on the avenue, with traffic waiting to enter the Princes Highway. 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Some sunshine coming our way to kickstart the week. A high of 18 degrees. Right now, 16. That's the latest on Feel Good I-98.
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1: I-98 traffic.
2: No delays for the M1 this afternoon. Northbound, it's a good run towards Sydney. 23 minutes running time from Cataract into Heathcote. Fig Tree traffic, though, well under speed, seeing some delays on the avenue, with traffic waiting to enter the Princess Highway. 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Some sunshine coming our way to kickstart the week, a high of 18 degrees. Right now, 16. That's the latest on Feel Good I-98.
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1: I-98 traffic.
2: No delays for the M1 this afternoon. Northbound, it's a good run towards Sydney. 23 minutes running time from Cataract into Heathcote. Fig Tree traffic, though, well under speed, seeing some delays on the avenue, with traffic waiting to enter the Princess Highway. 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Some sunshine coming our way to kickstart the week, a high of 18 degrees. Right now, 16. That's the latest on Feel Good I-98.

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1: I-98 traffic.
2: No delays for the M1 this afternoon. Northbound, it's a good run towards Sydney. 23 minutes running time from Cataract into Heathcote. Fig Tree traffic, though, well under speed, seeing some delays on the avenue, with traffic waiting to enter the Princess Highway. Complete by McDonald Jones Fixed Prices means the price you see is the price you pay. 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Some sunshine coming our way to kickstart the week, a high of 18 degrees. Right now, 16. That's the latest on Feel Good I-98.
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2: No delays for the M1 this afternoon. Northbound, it's a good run towards Sydney. 23 minutes running time from Cataract into Heathcote. Fig Tree traffic, though, well under speed. Seeing some delays on the avenue with traffic waiting to enter the Princess Highway. 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Some sunshine coming our way to kickstart the week. A high of 18 degrees. Right now, 16. That's the latest on Feel Good I-98.
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1: I-98 traffic.
2: No delays for the M1 this afternoon. Northbound, it's a good run towards Sydney. 23 minutes running time from Cataract into Heathcote. Fig Tree traffic, though, well under speed, seeing some delays on the avenue, with traffic waiting to enter the Princes Highway. Complete by McDonald Jones Fixed Prices means the price you see is the price you pay. 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Some sunshine coming our way to kickstart the week, a high of 18 degrees. Right now, 16. That's the latest on Feel Good I-98.
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1: I-98 traffic.
2: No delays for the M1 this afternoon. Northbound, it's a good run towards Sydney. 23 minutes running time from Cataract into Heathcote. Fig Tree traffic, though, well under speed, seeing some delays on the avenue, with traffic waiting to enter the Princess Highway. Complete by McDonald Jones Fixed Prices means the price you see is the price you pay. 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Some sunshine coming our way to kickstart the week, a high of 18 degrees. Right now, 16. That's the latest on Feel Good I-98.
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1: Let's talk about Toy Story 5 because it is out today and they are saying it's supposed to be the most sad installment of Toy Story, which you think, can you get any sadder?
2: The last one was really sad.
1: Heartbreaking.
2: Really?
1: Yes. But then we've got Toy Story 5 and apparently it's brutal to watch.
2: And so the basis of Toy Story 5 is there's a tablet. Right?
1: Yep.
2: So the kid gets a tablet.
1: An iPad, yeah.
2: Yeah.
1: Why are they called tablets and iPads? Why do they do that?
2: An iPad is a type of tablet.
1: But what is it?
2: What do you mean?
1: Like it's an iPad.
2: An iPad's just a type of it. It's just a brand of a tablet. So they're called tablets.
1: Oh,
2: and then
1: are
2: that's because then there's Samsung ones. There's other ones.
1: Are there?
2: Yeah. So I don't know anyone.
1: An iPad was an iPad.
2: Well, I think they were the ones that started it.
1: Okay.
2: But it's just like a brand, yeah.
1: God, they've done well then. It's like Band-Aid.
2: Yeah, it's like iPhones. You know how like, it's the same as a phone, but most people have an iPhone, except for that weird dude that everyone knows. That can't be in, like there's one weird guy in your group of friends that can't be in group chats because they've got a Samsung.
1: That's annoying.
2: And so it spreads everyone's messages individually.
1: Yeah.
2: And you're like, God damn it, Jared, get a normal phone.
1: Damn it, Jared.
2: And it is Jared.
1: For you, Jared. Now, Shrek 5 has also, at the same time, dropped its trailer. Have a listen.
3: Once upon a time, a hideous ogre and a delusional donkey embarked on a journey to the magical city of Further, Further Away.
4: Oh, my God, it's happening. It's really happening.
2: Now, that's just the start of it, and we've only clipped the start of it for you for a reason, because yesterday, when it came out, we were with Jessica in the car, and she went, oh, it's you two.
1: Yeah, this bit is us two, apparently.
3: A hideous ogre and a delusional donkey.
2: That was
1: Excuse
2: nice.
1: Me?
2: Yeah, we were like, what?
1: And then we start to argue, who's the delusional donkey and who's the hideous ogre?
2: Now, I thought you were the hideous ogre, because ogres are big.
1: Tall. But I'm also delusional.
2: Yeah, that's true.
1: So I fall into both categories.
2: Yeah, you do.
1: And what's better and what's worse, you know?
2: Well, that's the question. On 422-698-98, what's worse?
1: What would you rather be? A delusional donkey or a hideous ogre?
2: I think a delusional donkey, because he's funny. Eddie Murphy, he's funny.
1: Yeah.
2: Jessica, can you just tell us who you actually meant? Like, who was who?
5: Oh, it was up to interpretation.
1: Oh, don't back out
2: you
1: now.
2: You can't just say that and then leave
1: Go
2: it.
1: Go on.
5: I think the height thing's coming.
1: Yeah, you're a mole.
3: I-98.

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2: It's looking good right across the board. 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In the Wollongong CBD, there's no major roadwork zones or diversions in place to make your way around town for the early starters. 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Top of 18, mostly sunny. I'm Jace Flaxman. 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
12: Mostly sunny, tops of 18 on the way today. Good morning, I'm Emma Smith with your 5:30 news. High-stakes talks between the US and Iran are underway in Switzerland to build on an interim peace deal to end the war in Iran. A memorandum of understanding was signed last week, and US and Iranian negotiators have 60 days to reach a formal agreement. However, negotiations have been complicated by the exchange of fire between Israel and Hezbollah in Lebanon. The Mining and Energy Union says it will push for former Tahmoor coal mine workers to be rehired following Thursday's proposed takeover announcement. Hundreds of workers were left in limbo when the mine shut down more than 18 months ago amid the financial troubles of GFG Alliance. Local MP Judy Hannan says her focus will be ensuring former workers get rehired.
13: These things are always complicated, but I'll be pushing from this side to make that happen as quickly as possible. I want to see them back in there as quickly as we can.
12: The consortium behind the purchase says it's aiming to restart operations as quickly as possible, subject to approvals. And an anti-whaling protester who climbed into a whaling vessel in Iceland has been arrested.
9: Poolshop.com.au, just off 5 Islands Road, Unidera.
11: I-98 Sport.
12: The Melbourne Storm are climbing the NRL ladder, posting their third straight win with a 42-20 defeat of the Raiders. It was a fitting way to mark Cameron Munster's milestone 250th match. In the other games, the Roosters beat the Sharks and the Warriors were too good for the Cowboys. And at the FIFA World Cup, Japan has moved into the knockout stage.
9: Unlock the Volkswagen you've always wanted with exceptional end of financial year deals at Southern Classic Volkswagen.
12: Mostly sunny, tops of 18 on the way today. Similar conditions forecast tomorrow. Sunny with a late shower or two on Wednesday, reaching 18. Right now in Bulleye, it's 11 degrees on I-98.
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1: Let's talk aging, I suppose.
2: Well, yeah, I brought this up with Bells earlier and she was like, what do you mean?

0: We were out last Friday, so almost a week ago now.
1: It is a week ago.
0: Yeah.
1: It's Friday.
0: Well, almost lunchtime Friday, right? So give it until bloody lunchtime, Dale, because this is when I noticed something that I thought, oh, God, we're old. You ordered fish at lunch.
1: What's wrong with that? I don't know why that was
0: No, there's nothing wrong with it. There isn't.
1: It's a beautiful salmon.
0: Because fish is lovely. Cast your mind back to when we were at Jamala Wildlife Park a few months ago.
1: Yeah.
0: I ordered fish.
1: Yeah.
0: And then that was, I think, the first time I'd ever ordered fish. Now, there's a definite point in your life where you click over at an age, and that age is the age that you start ordering fish when you go out.
1: Yeah.
0: Is that a fair thing to say?
1: Well, we are both turning 40 at the end of the year, and it's funny that you mentioned that because I'm starting to use terms that I never used before.
0: Mm.
1: Where usually I'll be like, oh, that's cool, that's amazing. And the other day I said, oh, I had that toastie. It was wonderful.
0: I heard you say that. What, use wonderful the other day?
1: Wonderful.
0: And I thought, who's this nun?
1: And fabulous has been creeping in too. I love your jacket. It's fabulous.
0: Now, again, I'm not attacking you because I am, like, I'm not saying it's just you. We're the same age. I'm actually 2 months older than you.
1: Mm.
0: So I think maybe I've gone into this a little earlier than you because I'm using the word terrific.
1: Yeah.
0: And where the... I've never said that.
1: If we start ordering a fillet of fish from Macca's, that we're over the edge now.
0: I think that's too far.
1: You're your mum if you order your fillet of fish at Macca's.
0: Is that what your mum's into?
1: She loves fillet of fish.
0: Okay, so...
1: But only at a certain age. She just switched over.
0: She just switched over
1: from like
0: a big mark.
1: We're creeping into that age.
0: Okay, well, at least I know where to take her to dinner for our next hot date.
1: It's disgusting. You never say that again.
2: 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I-98 traffic.
3: In Warilla, there's reports of a road hazard. It's on Shell Harbour Road in between Queen Street and Lake Entrance Road. Still no problems for the M1 Princess Motorway. Looking good in both directions, all the way from Yalla through Unanderra up through West Wollongong and the M1, no problems in either direction of Mount Ousley. Bulleye Pass looking clear and good to go in either direction between the Bulleye Lookout and Lawrence Hargrave Drive. 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A top of 18 with a sunny day on the way. I'm Jace Flaxman. That's the latest on Feel Good, I-98.
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12: Let's get the party started. See you at the bar, you was hardly talking. That's when I knew that your heart was scarring. Friends to lovers need a part to star in. 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
1: We were talking about the song Puerto Rico, the Puerto Rico song, which is viral at the moment. It's everywhere. Yeah, that's Puerto Rico. That's just, what do you mean?
2: Or just one,
3: it's a different version of
1: it. It could be a different version of the Puerto Rico song. There's only one AI Puerto Rico song.
3: That is a bit that everyone knows. That's it.
1: Okay. What about you? Oh, no, this is wrong. It's not.
3: No, because all
1: just
3: I...
1: A different, it's just the chorus of the song.
3: All I hear on Instagram is that first 20 seconds. That's
1: people
3: all you
1: hear. Are going crazy for this at the moment. It's viral. It's everywhere. And we love it as well. Don't get us wrong. We absolutely love it, don't we? Right. Look at Bell's just did a big old hip shake to it.
3: Body roll, body roll.
1: Mm-hmm. We found one that we think is better and is possibly the song of the year, maybe even the greatest song ever written. And I don't think I'm overstating that.
3: I don't think you are. No. And you wouldn't believe it. It's about the Illawarra.
1: Amazing. I mean, what a vision. It's like all these things just line up. It's amazing that happened.
3: It's amazing. Now, this Puerto Rico song made entirely from AI.
1: Yeah, AI generated.
3: And that's why people are a bit like, oh, it's AI. It's not a real musician.
1: But also,
3: but what about?
1: It's a jam. Now, some genius somewhere, I don't know where they are, said, hey, why don't we just punch in to the AI generator, make an awesome 80s style song about the Illawarra?
3: We need extra synth.
1: Genius thoughts.
3: We need it to be boppy. We need it to be catchy. And we want people, as they drive to work or school this morning, hear their suburb and get excited. Go, that's me.
1: Now, were those geniuses us?
3: Oh.
1: I don't know. Maybe yes, it was.
3: Maybe it absolutely was. The song is called What McHugh?
1: Illawarra, take me there. We didn't even come up with the name. No. It's awesome.
3: That was AI. But strap yourselves in and get excited because this will be the song of the year.
1: It's on EA. This is Illawarra. Take me there.

0: was Illawarra Take Me There, and a fully, completely AI-generated song. All we did, with the help of Jessica and Big Boss, was just punch in, write a song with an 80s synth, heaps of synth about the Illawarra, gave it one or two details, not even that much, and it spat that out.
1: That is an absolute banger. I mean, 422-698-98, did it get you excited? Should we play it more?
0: I think we should.
1: Do you love it?
0: Which it should go. Where's our music director? This should be in all the time.
1: Yeah.
0: Yell at him. Yell. Hey, put it in.
1: I mean, you know what I love the best about it?
0: That was a bit rude. Sorry.
1: This. The clap it along. It's a real line.
0: Yeah, yeah. Banger.
1: Like it's a chant.
0: All right,
1: isn't
0: Denise
1: it?
0: From Avondale's on the line.
1: Oh, here we go.
0: Denise.
1: Phone's going off.
0: What about this song?
2: That's what I'm ringing for. It's awesome.
1: Do you love it?
2: I do. I'm just on my way to Wollongong and traffic was a little bit, you know, slow. And the lady next to me was bopping out to it as well.
0: Yeah. Yeah. You know what? This is going straight to the top. And we had nothing to do with it. It's just, this was a computer. Just spat it out.
2: No, it is awesome. It is awesome.
1: I think we need to play it.
2: Again.
1: Yeah, we're going to play it again.
0: We're going to play it. You know what? We're going to play it right now.
1: We're doing it, Denise.
2: Awesome. Yeah.
0: We played it. Let's do it.
1: Let's go.
0: No, we're getting hard shakes of the head from the music director. Big Boss?
1: Come on, Big Boss.
0: Come on.
1: Oh, we can do it, but... Oh, just... Okay, just before the end of the show.
0: You don't want to play it back to back? That's weird.
1: Play the start so we all just clap it out.
0: Oh, it's so
1: we're
0: going
1: to play it again before the end of the show. Come on, clap your hands.
0: Clap it.
1: Let's go.
0: Go on. Yeah, if you're driving.
1: Everywhere.
0: If you're driving, don't clap. Or clap really quick and then grab... No, don't do that.
1: Don't clap. Here we go. Let it roll.
0: All right, we're going to play it again if you missed it before 9 o'clock, because that's a banger.
1: We've got to get T-shirts made up, because that Puerto Rico one has T-shirts in Zara.
0: Do you reckon Zara will put ours in there?
1: Well, they've got it just says Puerto Rico to San Juan, so why don't we just do Bulleye to Coromel, Buried Adapto. Like, there's a million possibilities.
0: I think Zara would be open to it.
1: I think so too.
0: I think so.
1: I mean, why don't we just walk in and...

0: Don't clap. But everyone else, you can clap.
1: Cue to the car can. Turn it up.
0: Yeah.
1: Come on.
0: If you want to risk it, one quick clap and then back on the steering wheel. No, don't.
1: Let it roll.
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5: Mostly sunny, reaching highs of 18 today. Good morning, I'm Emma Smith with your 6 o'clock news. British Prime Minister Sir Keir Starmer is expected to step down from his position. Former Manchester Mayor Andy Burnham is widely expected to contest the leadership after winning a by-election. Sir Keir's popularity has plunged, prompting several cabinet ministers to urge him to leave. The Mining and Energy Union says it will push for former Tahmoor coal mine workers to be rehired following Thursday's proposed takeover announcement. Hundreds of workers were left in limbo when the mine shut down more than 18 months ago amid the financial troubles of GFG Alliance. Former worker Mark Bryant says it's important to prioritise the rehiring of the former workers.
6: I think there's a great opportunity for the former workers to be re-employed. But once again, that's something I don't really know the answer to. I hope so. I really hope so.
5: The consortium behind the purchase says it's aiming to restart operations as quickly as possible, subject to approvals. The Australian Medical Association is calling on governments to do more to help reduce ambulance ramping outside hospitals. Its annual ramping report card shows patients are waiting longer outside hospitals than they were 5 years ago. The AMA's Dr. Danielle McMullen says more funding needs to be allocated to the health workforce.
7: We need to invest in our hospital capacity, invest in our workforce. We need aged care and general practice supports to address the rising demand and the exit block. And we need consistent data across the country.
5: Kiama Council is developing a long-term master plan for Seven Mile Beach Holiday Park, with changes already flagged for some van owners. As part of the planning process, new approvals will no longer be granted for the sale of holiday vans that remain on permanent sites within the park. Council says existing owners can still sell their vans, but they'll need to be removed from the site. A specialist contractor has been engaged to prepare the master plan, which will help shape the future of the holiday park. And environmental group Orca has revealed they've had an unprecedented number of whales becoming entangled in the last few weeks. Six whales have been reported entangled since June 10, including a humpback whale who was spotted off the Illawarra coast recently, trailing two yellow boys behind it.
4: Poolshop.com.au, just off 5 Islands Road, Unanderra.
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5: Live at the FIFA World Cup, it's Group G first off, with Iran taking on Belgium in Los Angeles. Both sides are drawn nil-all at halftime, and tennis immortal Serena Williams is set to make a Wimbledon singles comeback later this month, the 44-year-old accepting a wildcard entry for the final spot in the main draw.
4: Unlock the Volkswagen you've always wanted with exceptional end of financial year deals at Southern Classic Volkswagen.
5: Mostly sunny, reaching highs of 18 today. Partly cloudy, tops of 18 forecast tomorrow. Sunny with a late shower or two on Wednesday, reaching 18. Right now in Russell Vale, it's 10 degrees on i98.
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10: Good morning and welcome to Monday. You are with Christian and Bella. It is cold outside.
9: She's freezing. Oh. Illawarra is in the single digits this morning.
10: 8 degrees. Something like that. It's freezing. What is it now, Em?
5: In Russell Vale, 10 degrees.
10: Oh, we've just clipped over. Hey. Oh, we should have been listening to what you were saying.
5: That'd be nice.
10: About 40 minutes ago or whatever, it was 8 degrees.
9: It was freezing.
5: She's nippy.
9: Very nippy. It is nipply. Middle of winter, though. Oh, first month of winter. We need to be wintery. We haven't had a winter.
10: Get more specific about how far into winter we are.
0: We're 4 weeks in winter. And it's been hot, really, for winter conditions. Well, there's no snow anywhere.
10: What's going on with this El Nino thing? Is that changing the winter?
0: No, that's going to come in effect spring, summer. So we're going to have droughts. We're going to have really hot summer.
10: Yeah, everyone's talking about that. We should probably get someone in to talk about El Nino because we really don't. We don't know what's going on.
0: Well, that's all they're going to say. More drought and hotter.
10: Yeah, but it's fun. Weather chat. Woo!
0: Okay.
10: Woo!
0: How was everyone's weekend?
10: Good.
0: Yes?
10: Good, yeah.
0: Emma from News, what did you do?
5: I went to Newcastle.
10: Wait, and wait for it. Wasn't camping.
5: No.
10: That was my first question. Were you camping?
5: In a real person's house.
0: Oh, someone was pregnant, I saw.
5: Yes, baby shower.
0: Baby shower. Okay. Who was that? Who's that?
5: My best friend, Sienna.
0: Sienna, shout out.
5: And can I just say, I went to the bougiest KFC in Newcastle.
10: Did you?
5: Is
10: it the new one where they're like black on the outside?
5: It was like four lanes. It was insane. There was like two drive-through lanes, two online pickup lanes. It was like state of the art.
0: Wow.
5: It was just mind-blowing.
10: Can I ask a question? Has any of you guys been to the Warrawong like cholesterol corner?
5: Yes.
10: And seen how bougie the Hungry Jack's is? From the outside at least. I didn't go inside. But there's something going on there. Mm. I don't know if they do table service or what it is, but it looks fancy pants.
0: I love Hungry Jack's.
10: I was there yesterday.
5: I'm going to JB Hi-Fi. Where it is.
10: Where JB Hi-Fi is, across the road from...
5: Yeah. That is fancy.
10: Oh, what? Very fancy.
0: Yeah.
10: What's going on with these fancy joints? Yeah, let's go. We should check it out.
0: We'll do it for the show.
10: Yeah.
0: Let's do a Lister party from Hungry Jack's.
10: Charge it to the company.
0: Yeah, absolutely.
10: We'll get Whoppers.
0: We were hanging out on Saturday, McHugh. We were at the Kemmler Grange race course.
10: Oh, that's what I did on Saturday. Suicide. Yeah, Emma asked what I did on Saturday. I completely forgot. It was a good day, actually.
0: Great day. Well... The day was fantastic, but we had to deal with, there was 500 people in the room, Emma, and there was a Bucks party of four tables. They were just so blind, and they're like, give me a shout out on Monday. So Jake, here's your shout out.
10: Well done. And his mate from Paddington, who apparently is our number one listener.
0: Yeah, who's never heard of us in the He was like, okay, what's our dial number? He goes, 98.6.
10: He was pretty close, to be fair. Then we said we were going to auction him off in the live auction. Jake.
0: He wasn't keen.
10: But they were drunk enough that we convinced them to buy a horse.
0: Yeah, I was just next to them and I was like, you can go higher than that, boys.
10: I told them, this horse is worth like 12 grand. And they were like, what? It was worth five.
0: $3,000 they put in.
5: They are going to be sore and sorry this morning.
0: And they were taking photos with me and I'm like, you're not going to know who I am. Like the next morning you'll wake up and go, who the hell's that
10: shit? The guy came over and was like, get in this photo. And I was like, who are you? What's happening? Why are you guys so drunk?
0: They had a good time though.
10: They did.
0: We all had a good time at the races. But let's get into the show because we've got a huge show. We've got to talk about, I know we don't want to, but America versus Australia, Socceroos.
10: Well, okay. I think we need to actually, to be fair.
0: Yeah.
10: We'll talk about that soon. Don't go anywhere.
0: Yeah, before 6:30. But next... There's a disease that has landed in WA.
10: Oh, she loves the disease, this one.
11: Do

0: morning, it's on 98, and you are with Christian and Bella for breakfast. After 7 o'clock, your chance to pick up a whole bunch of cash on the Big Bad Birthday Wheel. It's the easiest way to win cash in the Illawarra, so just hang out. If you've got a birthday, which you do, you can win those dollary-dos, as they say in Bluey.
1: Team, I don't want to start, the week on a bad foot. It's Monday, everyone's already like, good, here we go, another week. But there's a deadly case of the bird flu that has hit Australia.
0: Yeah, I did see that pop out over the weekend.
1: And I thought, is this, should we start panicking?
0: Well,
1: it's never, we've never had bird flu in Australia.
0: Can you explain to me, because maybe this is real dumb, but I thought it was just a flu that birds get.
1: Yeah.
0: Can we get it?
1: No. But it could kill all of like
0: yeah, it kills all the poultry. Yeah, that's what I thought it was. Okay, yeah. For a second I was like, hold on, can we get bird flu?
1: But this is a migratory bird. It's migrated from somewhere else and landed in Western Australia. It's brought the deadly H5 variant of bird flu for the first time into Australia.
0: So
1: we are the last continent in the world where the disease has not spread.
0: Yeah.
1: Isn't that?
0: Well, that's like rabies. We don't have rabies. We're the only country in the world that doesn't.
1: Yeah, because we're an island, so we can protect ourselves.
0: Yeah, that's right.
1: But this bird, I'm surprised it hasn't come before because birds can fly. And it's not
0: can
1: like...
0: they? Can birds fly? What?
1: But it's like,
0: since when?
1: It's not like they get to Australia and go, oop, can't land there. They've never had it before. Like, how have we not had
0: mainly,
1: it?
0: Because mainly they get it like through, like chickens will have it. You know what I mean? From being too close together and all that spreads around. Like the bird flu is probably mainly with poultry. I'm just taking a shot in the dark.
1: No, this bird migrated.
0: I know. So well, what I'm saying is I think this bird has gotten up to no good with the chicken, you know?
1: That is absolutely not true. This bird had a bit of a sneeze and a bit of a flu, and then he landed and went, no, I'm not sick. He does what I do when I come to work. I'm not sick. Everything's fine.
0: You absolutely, and you absolutely are sick. On the weekend, I was having a little cough. I was a little bit sick, and I said, oh, I wonder where I got that from. And Belle's like, not me.
1: Not
0: She's
1: me,
0: been
1: me.
0: Coughing her lungs up not for me. A solid month. And I was like, oh, yeah, sure, not me.
1: Never fear, Australia, because apparently we spent
0: years... You probably gave the bird the flu. It's probably you who gave it.
1: I have kissed a bird from time to time.
0: Migratory bird.
1: Gave it a little bit of a mwah. Oh, Jesus, it's spread. Okay, it's spreading. Okay, yes, it gets just put on the screen. At least 16 dead birds have been reported now. I only saw one. She's spreading.
0: Yeah, but there was another type of bird flu or something probably like 2 years ago. It probably wasn't this variant. But remember we were getting warnings not to touch birds on the beach along here?
1: Yeah.
0: And they were saying make sure your dog doesn't run up
1: right.
0: to it, all that stuff.
1: Yeah.
0: So that's probably another type of bird flu of some sort.
1: But
0: I don't know.
1: Listen, we've spent years and millions of dollars preparing for such a biosecurity breach. So apparently Western Australia are all over it. They're going to sort it out.
0: Well, it doesn't seem like it. There's 16 more.
1: 16 more. Well, yeah, but maybe by the time they've worked it out now, they're like, okay.
0: Yeah. Jessica just reminded us. It was a couple of years ago. There was no chickens at Fairy Meadow Woolworths for ages. There was no chickens at KFC, remember?
1: I don't remember that.
0: Yeah.
1: I just went along with it.
0: Very frustrating.
1: But now I'm thinking about it. I don't remember that at all. 2 years ago.
0: Well, I'm glad you went along with it for the sake of it. Yeah, it was about 2 years ago.
1: Yeah, okay.
0: I remember rocking up to KFC and them saying they had no chicken. And I was like,
1: God,
0: what are you selling then, chips?
1: It's their whole business model.
0: The colonel was out the back going, 10 bird flu.
1: Were they just called KF for ages in that point?
0: Yeah. They took the C off.
1: No chicken.
0: Yeah. Clever.
1: Thanks.
2: The Kembla Grange Racecourse. I-98 traffic. Just some light traffic already moving through Albion Park up and down Terry Street near the Tongara Road intersection. Prince's Highway delay free stretch southbound getting into Kayama. Preview bypass also moving quite nicely. We've had overnight roadworks wrap up around Lake Heights. Northcliffe Drive all back open at Lake Heights Road. M1 northbound to Sydney is steady. 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Today's weather, it's going to be mostly sunny. We're heading for a top of 18 degrees. I'm Brittany Gorrell. That's the latest on Feel Good I-98.
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0: is ecstasy. Good morning and welcome to On 98. You are with Christian and Bella for breakfast. After 7 o'clock, the easiest way to win cash in the Illawarra is on the Big Bad Birthday Wheel. So make sure you stick around. Ed is almost at $1,000 it is.
1: Emma from News, what's making headlines today on this Monday?
2: Well, federal police have reportedly seized the largest amount of cocaine in Australian history inside a bunker in Sydney's northwest. 2.7 tonnes of the drug on a rural property in Londonderry overnight, following a month-long investigation which began in Queensland. So I did some maths to help us quantify what exactly that is.
1: Yeah. Mm.
2: That's the equivalent of 13 grand pianos. A white rhino, 27 average adult men who are 100 kilos each.
1: Whoa.
2: And I guess,
1: You got to remember that's powder too.
2: Yeah.
1: Like that's crazy.
2: Two large SUVs, bumper to bumper, like the size,
1: whoa,
2: like just enormous stuff.
0: Is a white rhino, how much did you say?
2: A white rhino is 2.7 tonnes.
0: What? That's big.
1: And is he white because he was Jewish?
0: Because of the cocaine? Does he just do heaps of coke?
2: Just possibly.
0: Like he's out in the jungle.
1: That's why they're nearly extinct. Yeah. Are they extinct? Nearly.
0: Yeah.
2: I think
0: the northern white rhino is extinct.
1: Yeah.
2: Yeah. Anyway, $816 million is worth.
1: Oh, my. Yeah.
2: Insane.
1: And they found who's done it and the connections there?
2: Yeah. Waiting for more info, but people were arrested at the scene. Holes had been dug, plastic containers put inside, and then shipping containers with a false floor put over top. So,
1: wow.
0: And where was the rhino when this was all happening?
2: He was none the wiser.
1: Oh my God, 5.0 million bags if you divide it into single use.
0: Wow.
1: 5.4 million.
2: Wow.
0: God, that's a lot.
2: Huge bus.
0: And a bag is a gram.
1: Is it? I don't know.
0: Well, a bit less.
1: Okay.
0: I like that Jess wrote bags though. With a Z.
2: Bags. Oh, nice. Vegemite is launching a new product for those who don't like the taste of the iconic spread.
1: Oh, go home.
0: Yeah, what get out.
1: Don't even bother.
0: No, you shouldn't be here.
2: Well, wait a sec. It's Vegemite Kids for the little taste buds.
0: No, send them. No? Send them to England. They can
2: have
0: Marmite.
2: No mercy for the kids?
0: Nah, yeah.
2: It contains half the salt and it's lighter in colour. And has a creamier texture than the original.
0: You can always tell
2: them into liking the full strength.
1: No.
2: It's mid-strength beer,
0: understand.
2: But Vegemite.
0: Trying to coach them into liking the full-on one. But you know the difference. You don't want to be mucking around with that. Nath from Workdays has a gluten-free one.
2: He's got
1: Vegemite light.
2: It's disgusting.
0: I tried it the other day. I wanted to deport him as well.
1: But my child eats it.
0: Mine does.
1: The kids eat it.
0: Loves it.
1: As full strength,
0: And that's what Bella said to her daughter. And that's why I say to my son, I say, get it up, yeah.
1: It's full strength. You want to be Australian? You bloody eat it.
0: You bloody get it up, yeah.
2: Yeah, well, apparently there's lots of kids out there that aren't sure. And they also used a different yeast to make it milder, slightly sweeter, but still savoury.
0: Get out of the country.
1: Sorry.
0: Sorry. All of these children.
1: I'm sorry. Yeast is such a gross word.
2: It's loaded.
1: I think it takes over moist now. Yeast.
2: I think I'll bake that in.
1: Yeah.
0: Well, yeah, but it's the connotations with yeast. You know what I mean?
2: Yeah.
1: Why?
0: It's what it's related to.
1: What's it related to?
0: Vegemite.
1: Okay. Anything else?
0: No, just Vegemite.
1: Huh. Do you have any other examples?
2: No.
1: No?
0: I think you two would have better examples than me.
1: Are you saying Vegemite or Vegemite? All right.
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2: Mostly sunny, reaching highs of 18 today. Good morning, I'm Emma Smith with your 6:30 news. The largest cocaine seizure in Australian history has been made in Sydney's northwest. Federal police say they found 2.7 tonnes of the drug hidden beneath the false floors of shipping containers at Londonderry. The cocaine has an estimated street value of $816 million. Hundreds of former Tarmor coal mine workers could be a step closer to getting their jobs back. A consortium led by M Resources has secured a deal to buy the mine, which has been closed since early 2025 amid the financial collapse of GFG Alliance's local coal operations. Mining and Energy Union Southwestern District Secretary Andy Davey says rehiring former workers will be a key focus as discussions begin with the new owners.
16: We'll be pushing the issue and our President Bob will be sitting down with the management team and the hierarchies of GM3 to sit down and have a talk.
2: Shell Harbour Council will meet tonight to discuss a Sydney water pumping station that's been the subject of much debate at its recent meetings. The proposed pumping station in Dunmore had numerous offers from Sydney Water knocked back by council, but a final offer of over $50,000 has now been accepted. The station will be used to service the new Shell Harbour Hospital and Greater Dunmore area. Police have made an appeal for information after Nowra Library was broken into. It's alleged unknown people forced entry through the front door of the building on Berry Street around 5 a.m. last Friday and accessed a till. Police are continuing their investigation and asking anyone who might have relevant CCTV footage to come forward. The library is reopening today. And an anti-whaling protester who climbed into a whaling vessel in Iceland has been arrested.
3: Poolshop.com.au, just off Five Islands Road, Unanderra.
15: I-98 Sport.
2: Melbourne's mid-season resurgence has continued with a historic 42 points to 20 comeback against Canberra. The Storm had to dig deep after trailing the Raiders 16-0 early on, and at the World Cup, Belgium and Iran are drawn nil-all late in the second half in the group stages.
8: Unlock the Volkswagen you've always wanted with exceptional end of financial year deals at Southern Classic Volkswagen.
2: Mostly sunny, reaching highs of 18 today. Partly cloudy, tops of 18 forecast tomorrow. Sunny with a late shower or two on Wednesday, reaching 18. Right now in Dapto, it's 8 degrees on I-98. Wake

0: The AI generated song about the Illawarra, and it kills it.
1: I don't know about you, but over the weekend, so many people approached me and were like, that Illawarra take me there. So, banger.
0: Hey, I got a message on Friday from someone I know saying, you need to put that on iTunes, you'll make money. And I was like, didn't iTunes close like 4 years ago? Which it did.
1: Did it?
0: Yeah.
1: Oh.
0: Yeah. But I appreciate the sentiment. And I was like, yeah, and then maybe we like donate it to somewhere.
1: Oh, that's a good idea.
0: Yeah.
1: Yes. Yeah, we'll look into that.
0: Because people are going crazy about it. We will make it available to everyone somehow. I'm not sure how that's happening, but Jessica's going to do it. So that'll be good. And
1: we'll play it after 8, surely.
0: Oh, we'll play it again.
1: Oh, yeah.
0: I think it's getting played like all the time now.
1: Yes. Love it.
0: And we've always wanted to start a band, and we finally have. And by start it, we mean we just type some stuff into an AI prompt. But that's fine.
1: How good is it, though?
0: Oh, no, it's the best.
1: Such a beggar.
0: Next, we're going to be talking World Cup chants. We were talking about the US chants, and they were absolute rubbish last week. Now, we did go down to the US on the weekend.
1: We'll cover that.
0: But there's something we'll never lose them in, and that's chants.
1: Damn straight.
0: Darn tootin', as they say.
1: God,
0: it's on 98.
1: Oh,
0: no, you want to keep dancing to it, don't you?

0: Good morning and welcome to i98 with Christian and Bella for breakfast. We're 20 minutes away from 7 o'clock. Remember, after 7, the easiest way to win cash in the Illawarra is with the Big Bad Birthday Wheel, and we will spin it straight after the news at 7:30.
1: Now, we all got up very early on Saturday morning, 5 a.m. We were on the phone to each other, texting. And
0: some of us didn't go to bed because they have sick kids at home that are killing them slowly.
1: Oh.
0: Yeah.
1: Well, this would have made you feel better, the Australia versus USA game.
0: Didn't it ever, you know? Here we go. You know what?

0: excitement in the lead up to that game, though, because I just wanted to beat him so bad.
1: Everybody
0: so badly. We know the end score was 2-0.
1: And we were nowhere in the first half.
0: No, we really weren't. There's been a lot of experts come out since and kind of have a... No, I wouldn't say have a shot at Popovich, the coach, but essentially say he just played it wrong. He just set it up wrong. He was against a very good manager in Pochettino, who's a Champions League final manager. Like, the guy's top pedigree. And we just got outplayed. Our tactics were off, is what most of them are saying. Boz said this. We love the Boz.
2: I think the game is over before it even started. Very, very rarely in any sport, let alone football, two goal scorers from one of the greatest wins in Australian football history are left out of the next game. I think it upset the whole balance. I understand Volupele and Lecky. He was worried about America's two fullbacks, who are obviously absolutely outstanding in that first game that they played. In my opinion, you don't leave out your two goal scorers from one of your greatest victories of all time.
1: That's right. I remember texting you going, where's Ikakundu? I couldn't Irin spell Kunda. It or say
0: yeah.
1: it.
0: Ikakundu like, left out. Matt Carfi left out.
1: Yeah.
0: And that was interesting. I think it was just tactically we got it wrong.
1: Do you know the...
0: But then Volpato came on. Mate, he can play.
1: He's very good.
0: He can play.
1: The coach of the American team is Russell Crowe.
0: Did anyone think looks that? So much like... It's Maurizio Pochettino, rather.
1: Google that.
0: But all of a sudden... Because he was the suavest dude... In the Premier League when he was the coach of Tottenham. Yeah. He was so cool. Used to wear slick suits, very European, very sexy. Now he lives in America for 3 months. He's walking around in like overalls, looking all fat.
1: He put on all the weight. God love it. Well, that's what America does because they give you free soft drinks.
0: There's $1 menus at Macca's. Yeah, like, he's just smashing that. And I thought, oh, well, he's not really Rico Suave anymore.
1: Now, a lot of thousands of Australians were in Seattle and they walked towards the game. And Australian spirits were very high before the game.
0: Yeah. And look, we may have lost the game, but the one thing, we said this earlier, we'll never lose to the Americans in is chance. Because we all heard this.
3: Because we support the U.S., the U.S., the U.S., and that's the way we like it.
0: Now, it is catchy, but chants are meant to be somewhat off-putting. You're meant to be paying out the other team a little bit, or
1: criticize.
0: Being intimidating in some way.
1: Correct.
0: An Australian comedian has been going around, and he's been going around with Jim Jefferies, who we had on the show not long ago.
1: Oh.
0: So the two comedians, they're at every single game, decked out in Australian gear.
1: How good.
0: And he's been filming himself starting up chants at the game. Have a listen to this first one.
4: He's one of your own. He's one of your own. Jeffrey Epstein was one of your own.
5: Oh, no.
0: See the American guy? Like, oh, no.
1: No.
0: Or this one.
4: Stand up if your schools are safe. Stand up if your schools are safe. Yes. Just pay your staff. Just pay your staff. We won't be tipping for beers at the half.
1: Fair point. We're going to be talking about that after 7, the tipping system in America.
0: Oh, it's so annoying.
1: Oh, good on you. What, has he got more?
0: Yeah, yeah.
1: He's so
4: you couldn't beat Vietnam. Couldn't beat Iran. Oh, America, how are you number one?
1: Yeah.
4: Tariffed in the morning. We're getting tariffed in the morning. Tariffed in the morning. We're getting tariffed in the morning.
0: And then we're just wrapping up this one.
4: So you're fat. And you know you are, you're fat. And you know you are, you're fat. And you know you are, you're fat. And you know you are.
6: 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I-98 traffic.
7: Throughout overnight roadwork zone, Macquarie Pass looking a little slow around Mount Murray Road in each direction. Traffic still clearing well southbound down Princes Highway from Oak Flats to Berry, 25 minutes. And a steady run to northbound up the M1 from the base of Mount Ousley towards Princes Highway in Heathcote should be about half hour. Behold, the lychee boba refresher. KFC's humble lemonade has ascended, swelled with exotic lychee syrup, delicate floral osmanthus and popping boba. Bit posh. Today's weather in for a mostly sunny one, heading for a top of 18. I'm Brittany Gorrell. That's the latest on Feel Good I Know.
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0: couple of minutes away from 7 o'clock. After 7.30, you can win a whole bunch of money, $950 on the Big Bad Birthday. Well, it's the easiest way to win cash in the Illawarra, and neither of us are really paying attention to what's going on because we're watching Belgium versus Iran, and the World Cup has been spectacular.
1: Yes, it has. At the moment, we're going to tell you the score. 3-2-1. Belgium and Iran are 0-0. Belgium has a red card. They're one less.
0: But they're still dominating the game.
1: Yeah, they are.
0: Can't get that goal, the elusive goal. Belgium always do this every World Cup. One of the best teams, and they do nothing.
1: And well, the pressure gets them.
0: You know what's a big story? Turkey being the dark horse to win the whole comp.
1: They're out.
0: And then just puttering along against us and getting pumped by Paraguay on the weekend too.
1: They don't qualify. That's
0: And we're up against Paraguay on Friday. They're without one of their best players, possibly their best player, Almirón, because he is the first player ever to be red carded for covering his mouth when he was talking.
1: Saw that.
0: First player ever. Which means we get to play them without one of their best players.
1: Fantastic. And all we need is a win and a draw, and we're through to the next round.
0: Mm-hmm.
2: Trending now.
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1: All right, Kate Blanchett will be a professor at an Oxford University college. Apparently she's doing like a visitor, not say traineeship. What would you call it? She's just a visitor lecturer.
0: Oh, okay.
1: So she'll actually be teaching
0: about
1: the
0: film?
1: Course. Yeah, contemporary theatre.
0: Yeah, okay.
1: So she'll be teaching that course. But imagine just rocking up and going, oh, gosh, Kate Blanchett.
0: That'd be nice.
1: That'd be so good.
0: I think they do it a fair bit in America with actors and stuff like that. But generally it's always talking about things like theatre. Like
1: course.
0: It would be a theatre class. But I know like Al Pacino does a fair bit of teaching of like King Richard. He teaches that a lot.
1: Al Pacino.
0: Yeah. I know. Loves trying to put on an English accent. He shouldn't. If you've ever seen him do it, he's horrible at it.
1: He's so New York. You're talking at me? Is that Al Pacino?
0: No, that's Robert De Niro, but close.
1: Say hello to my little friend.
0: That's him.
1: Okay. Well, that'll be... God, you'd rock up a class and be early to be front row for that, wouldn't you?
0: Yeah.
1: Just so you could be like I was in the room with them?
0: Yeah.
1: It's amazing. Let's talk about how media is consumed today. A big story broke over the weekend.
0: Look at this. Bella was like, get me the Nine News intro, please, while I talk about this. I want to make it seem official.
1: So news is being consumed not by Channel 9 News. We're not looking at Channel 7, ABC, SBS. Younger people are consuming their news for the first time ever through creators and influencers.
0: I did see this. Dangerous. Very dangerous.
1: It has come out at number one. So more people are watching creators and influencers than the actual...
0: To get their news.
1: To get their news. They say it's more engaging and entertaining.
0: Yeah, but it's also not true a lot of the time. Like sometimes... I don't mind a bit of Joe Rogan, but sometimes I listen to him and I think, that's made up. That's wrong.
1: Yeah.
0: Like there's...
1: Yeah, but also the mainstream news makes up stuff. And Emma's just had a conniption.
0: Haven't
1: you,
0: Emma? I don't know about
1: Emma from our newsroom?
0: I don't know.
1: Yeah, can I say, it used to be non-biased, here's the facts. But now they are being bled into whoever they're owned by and where they lean, and now it's starting to be shaped.
0: Ooh, I don't know about that. I don't know if I'd even agree with that. It's less unbiased than it was.
1: Yes, it's not. We used to read the newspaper and go, this is the facts. And now
0: there's still, I think maybe, are you talking about American news? Because they took away the laws that meant you couldn't, you didn't have
1: Australian.
0: To present both sides. No, in Australia, legally, they still present both sides.
1: Yeah, but they still, it's leaning, it's biased. Whoever writes it,
0: always been some bias in news, but you have to provide both sides.
1: But we used to believe, you know, back in the day, we used to believe it all and go, yep, this is factual, this is it. But now it's too murky. Everything's too murky.
0: I don't know. I think, like, if you were to watch Nine News or Win News, like, they just tell you what's happening.
1: Yeah, but then it's like,
0: What are you talking about? Are you talking about print media?
1: All media. I think all media is not as
0: factual
1: as it was.
0: When was the last time you watched the news?
1: Yes, I watch it every day, Win News.
0: Okay.
1: They're fine. But, like, it's just not, it's not as clear-cut as it used to be, is what I'm saying. The media now, people don't trust it as much.
0: I don't think it was ever clear cut though. Like, it depends on what you're talking about.
1: People don't trust it as much. They don't trust.
0: Well, they evidently don't. No. But would you trust.
1: Especially when COVID came in.
0: So would you go and trust, like, Abby Chatfield instead?
1: I wouldn't go to influencers, no way.
0: Yeah. That's what I'm saying. Like, these are just normal people, really. And that's what we have to remember.
1: But this is how it's being consumed. So this is the way of the world.
0: Yeah, that's crazy. Anyway, okay, good
1: now
0: times.
1: Now you will get factual news from I-98, and Emma will be up next with her news.
0: Yes, you really sold that, didn't you? That was fantastic. Emma's having a meltdown.
1: You'll be right.
0: I think you're talking about 14 media launches then.
1: Present the facts. That's all I ask.
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10: Mostly sunny, reaching highs of 18 today. Good morning, I'm Emma Smith with your 7 o'clock news. Iranian negotiators have suspended high-stakes talks with the United States in Switzerland. It's understood the officials walked out after President Trump claimed on social media he would attack Iran again if Hezbollah causes trouble. US Vice President J.D. Vance says the negotiations have been paused and have not concluded. Two drivers have died in a crash near Batemans Bay on the south coast overnight. Police were called to the King's Highway around 1:30 p.m. after two cars collided head-on. The drivers and sole occupants, two men aged 23 and 59, tragically died at the scene. A report will be prepared for the coroner. The Australian Medical Association claims ambulance ramping has reached dangerous levels, putting lives at risk. Its annual ramping report shows 2.4 million Australians arrived at emergency departments by ambulance in 2024 to 2025. The AMA's Dr. Danielle McMullen says patients are waiting for longer outside hospitals than they were 5 years ago.
11: This has a huge impact on doctors, nurses and paramedics, but most importantly on patients. If you need an ambulance and you need to be in hospital, you want that process to be as smooth as possible.
10: The price for a proposed sewer pumping station site in Dunmore has finally been agreed upon after a lengthy back and forth between Sydney Water and Shell Harbour Council. At tonight's meeting, councillors will be updated on the compulsory acquisition. The station site, which will be used to service the new Shell Harbour Hospital, has been purchased for $55,000. Numerous offers were knocked back, with council considering them too low. And environmental group All Orca has revealed they've had an unprecedented number of whales becoming entangled in the last few weeks. Six have been reported entangled since June 10, including a humpback whale who was spotted off the Illawarra coast recently, trailing two yellow buoys behind it.
2: Coolshop.com.au, just off Five Islands Road, Unanderra.
4: I-98 Sport.
10: The Sharks' four-game winning streak has been broken by the Roosters in the final game of Round 16. A 27-8 loss to Sydney has left many criticising Cronulla's attack after failing to score until the halftime siren. But coach Craig Fitzgibbon says their poor performance was a combination of simple errors.
12: Those little small battles that racked up over the course of a game cost you discipline, field position and the best version of yourself. So I thought we were just a little bit off there.
10: And tennis legend Serena Williams has confirmed a wildcard entry for women. Wimbledon, it's her 21st women's singles appearance.
2: Unlock the Volkswagen you've always wanted with exceptional end of financial year deals at Southern Classic Volkswagen.
10: Mostly sunny, reaching highs of 18 today. Partly cloudy, tops of 18 forecast tomorrow. Sunny with a late shower or two on Wednesday, reaching 18. Right now in Port Kembla, it's 12 degrees on I-98.
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0: I-98. Good morning and welcome to Monday, kicking off the working week with Christian and Bella. The right way. That's what I always say.
1: Happy now, Monday to you. Isn't it a good you start the week on a Monday, fresh, ready to go?
0: Yeah, you know how it gets better is if you win the Big Bad Birthday Wheel. We spin it after 7:30. It's the easiest way to win cash in the Illawarra. $950 goes straight into your pocket.
1: Next up, we're going to talk about the World Cup, not the actual games, the tourists that are visiting America. The Americans have added up to here with them. I'll tell you why next.
0: It's on 98 with Christian and Bella for breakfast.

0: Good morning, it's i98. Waking up on a Monday morning with your chance to win $950 on the Big Bad Birthday Wheel. So make sure you hang around. Happening straight after 7:30. But let's talk about the World Cup in the USA. Not just in the US, obviously. It's in Mexico, and Canada as well. But this just pertains to what's happening in the US.
1: In America. Now, we've been fortunate enough to travel to America in our past life.
0: I lived there for a little while.
1: Well, there you go.
0: It was good.
1: You understand the tipping system.
0: Yeah, I never really agreed with it.
1: Or, as they call it, gratuity.
0: Oh, guys, it's a very annoying system. It means you have to do maths every time you go anywhere.
1: Yes, because what's the bare minimum? 10%? Is 10%
0: well,
1: of the bill?
0: Well, 20% is generally accepted. If it's bad service, you can go down to like 15 maybe. Mm. If it's really bad, 10. But it's largely you just stick around 20. It's got to be pretty bad to be dropping that.
1: Right. So World Cup tourists aren't leaving tips because obviously we don't know that how to do it, what to do.
0: Well, we just played a cheer from an Australian comedian who was surrounded by Americans at the game on the weekend. This was one of the cheers.
2: Just pay your stuff. Just pay your stuff. We won't be tipping for beers at the half.
1: That's right, because you've got to.
0: True.
1: You got to tip even drinks.
0: Yeah, because they get paid. Their award wage is so low.
1: Yeah.
0: That everyone else has to make up for it. Jeez. Instead of the businesses.
1: So the restaurants are fighting back, and they're adding 20% automatically to your bill.
0: I'd prefer that. I would too, so you know how much it is, and
1: you just go, okay, that makes sense.
0: Because it is. There's nothing more annoying. Like, you don't have to tip at Macca's and stuff like that. You don't tip. But when you go to a restaurant, you've had a couple of drinks, and then you're trying to add up 20%. You're like, go with the two and blah, blah, and you end up giving them $40 too much. Yeah.
1: But we're not big tippers here, so we're not used to it. So when you go to America, you just see the bottom and that's the price and then you pay it.
0: The only time we tip here is if it's like $19.80 and you're like, oh, just keep it.
1: Keep the 20
0: whatever.
1: Cents.
0: Or if it's like 40 cents and you're like, yeah, whatever, keep it.
1: Treat yourself.
0: I don't want to put that in my pocket.
1: But my sister, I remember, got abused by a guy who took up her bags in the hotel.
0: Yeah.
1: So he just had to go into the lift, go up, and then walk it to the room.
0: It's so annoying.
1: And then he just waited there. She was like, thank you so much.
0: I don't know what they do now. Yeah, I don't know what they do now because you used to have cash all the time. And now no one has cash.
1: That's true.
0: So, like, I remember when I was living there, I'd walk around and have, like, dollar bills in your pocket. So then you could go, like, oh, here's $5 or whatever for whatever it was.
1: Yeah.
0: But now, with tapping and going, like, what are you doing? I got chased down the street in New York by a lady, but I tipped her 15% because she spilled a drink and was like, forgetting our order and all this stuff. She still chased me down the street. And she was like, I don't think you understand. I was like, no, I understand. You're just
1: Did she beat you in the foot race, though? Did she catch you?
0: She was quick.
1: She was quick.
0: I gave her an extra 10% because I was like,
1: you're fast.
0: A lightning.
1: Have $20.
3: The Kembla Grange Racecourse. i98 traffic. Down Mount Ousley, some traffic starting to thin out southbound, passing New Mount Pleasant Road in Mount Pleasant for the M1. That's after an earlier crash has cleared off. Northbounders up the motorway into Sydney looking steady. Already a bunch up of traffic up and down Memorial Drive between Coromel and Bulambi, and some patchiness too in Fig Tree for the Princes Highway at O'Brien's Road. This winter, too many people are one crisis away from homelessness. 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We're in for a mostly sunny day, just a high of 18. I'm Brittany Gorrell. That's the latest on Feel Good i98.
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21: Wake up with Christian and Bella for breakfast.
0: Yeah, good morning and welcome to the show.
1: I have a bit of a gripe with Emma from the newsroom.
0: Do you?
1: Actually, you support me in this.
0: I support you in everything.
1: Emma.
0: I just pretend. I'm like, whatever, I'll back you up.
1: Thanks, buddy. Emma rocked up with wet hair this morning.
0: Oh, yeah, no, I brought this up with her last
1: week.
0: How
1: many times have we told Emma that if you walk around with wet hair, you're going to catch a cold?
0: You're going to catch a bloody chill.
1: You're going to catch a chill. It's on your neck. It'll stiffen your neck up.
0: I don't know if it actually works that way, but my mum still runs up.
1: That's what we're asking. On 422-698-98, what were you told as a kid and still believe as an adult? $100 to spend at Charlie's Liquor Barn. Give us some examples. Wet hair, though. Big no-no.
0: Yeah, she's got to stop doing that. She'll catch a bloody chill.
1: I know.
0: It's on 98. Get calling 422-698-98.

0: And welcome to iNinety8. You're with Christian and Bella for breakfast. It's 24 past 7. That means within 10 minutes, your chance to pick up $950 on the Big Bad Birthday Wheel. It's the easiest way to win cash in the Illawarra. But you can win 100 bucks to spend at Charlie's Liquor Barn right now by calling 4226-9898 and telling us what you were told as a child and you still believe.
1: Yeah, I thought of this morning because I saw Emma from the newsroom walking in and I thought, she's done it again. And here she is in the studio. You walk in, your hair is dripping wet.
2: Yes, I do it regularly.
0: We've brought it up with you so many times and it's like you don't care what we have to
2: say. Because I get up at stupid o'clock, I already have to wash my hair, I'm not going to blow dry it. And look at it now, it's dry. And no one's here in the office except you two. So I can just have wet hair and then by the time everyone else gets in, it's dry.
1: The point is, Emma, that our parents told us growing up, if you have wet hair, you're going to catch a cold.
2: I raise you this. Singlet on.
1: Oh!
2: Combats the wet hair.
0: I was going to say, if you threw a scarf on, we wouldn't be bothered. We'd be like, well, she's taking care of herself here. Like, she's making sure she's dry and the wet hair's on the
2: kidneys,
0: outside.
2: You know?
0: Yeah, okay.
1: My parents always said, don't crack your knuckles, otherwise you'll get arthritis. I never crack my knuckles because of that.
2: Wow.
1: Never. Oh, Jesus.
0: Sorry.
1: Did you have wet hair this morning?
0: No, you've been coming in for the last month sick and now finally caught your little cough there. Sorry about that. I've brought this up with Bells before. It was probably, I was like 28 when I actually realised this was wrong, but I never said it out loud to anyone. But my dad, as a joke, no doubt, when I was a kid, we're eating mud crab for the first time. And I said, what do mud crabs eat? And he said, mud. And until I was about 28, I believed that. But I never really thought about it. You know what I mean?
2: Sure.
0: And then I went and told someone and they thought I was an idiot.
1: Yeah, you told me.
2: Fair enough.
0: Yeah. And I was like,
1: Muscoozy?
0: As soon as I was saying it, I was like, oh, this doesn't make sense.
1: Oh, my Lord. Emma has one from her parents, which I've never ever heard before. And I can't wait to find out what the reason is.
2: I believed for a very long time, if you didn't eat your dinner that night, my parents used to run, you'd get sent to Brush Farm.
1: Now, what is Brush Farm?
0: Oh, you've told me about Brush Farm before.
1: What's this?
2: It's an imaginary place where you go if you don't eat your dinner that night, and all they serve at Brush Farm, conveniently, is whatever you weren't eating that night. So
0: okay.
2: If you weren't eating lasagna, well, that's all they feed you at Brush Farm. And then they'd back it in on road trips. We'd go past a random paddock, and they'd be like, see, kids, that's Brush Farm out there.
0: That's genius. That is genius. I have to start using that. We've got an audio school at home. I wonder if my son will believe in naughty school until he's an adult.
1: Jessica was telling me her parents said don't swallow chewing gum. Seven years in your tummy.
0: I still believe that. If you swallow watermelon seeds, then a watermelon grows in your belly. Did you know that?
2: Come on.
0: My parents used to tell me that.
1: Okay, well, let's go to Helen from Oak Flats because she's got a tale. What did you believe as a kid, Helen, and still believe as an adult?
3: My dad used to say that if you pick your nose, your face would cave in.
1: That's brutal.
0: Is that what happened to Michael Jackson?
3: I still tell my grandchildren that.
1: You still tell them that? Oh, my God.
0: That works.
1: Yes. It's like the wind changing and your face is pulling faces if the wind changes.
0: God, there were some good ones.
1: Yeah, you're right. Bloody hell.
0: Your face would cave in if you picked your nose.
1: See, back in the day, you could be more brutal, couldn't you?
2: Yeah, you could fear monger.
0: You can still say that.
1: But what do you say to your child?
0: We have naughty school, or if you don't eat your dinner, the man will come and get you.
2: Oh, the man.
0: My wife came up with the man, and I'm like, oh, well, that's probably not very healthy for him, like in the future.
1: Some random man will come and get you
0: if you don't finish your broccoli.
2: That's terrifying.
1: How's his anxiety?
0: Not good. He thinks a man's just waiting outside watching him eat broccoli.
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2: Mostly sunny, reaching highs of 18 today. Good morning, I'm Emma Smith with your 7.30 news. An investigation is underway into a fatal head-on collision near Batemans Bay on the south coast overnight. The drivers, aged 23 and 59, were both sole occupants and tragically died at the scene of the crash. A report will be prepared for the coroner. As investigations continue, anyone with information or dashcam footage is urged to come forward. The Australian Medical Association says governments must spend more on staffing to help reduce ambulance ramping outside hospitals. Its annual ramping report card shows patients are waiting for longer than they were 5 years ago. The AMA's Dr. Danielle McMullen says 2.4 million Australians arrived at emergency departments by ambulance in 2024 to 2025.
22: We've got a growing demand, we've got an ageing population, more chronic disease, and we've also seen what we call exit block, people stranded in hospitals where they should be discharged to home or aged care, but we don't have the support they need to keep them safe.
2: The Mining and Energy Union says it will push for former Tahmoor coal mine workers to be rehired following Thursday's proposed takeover announcement. Hundreds of workers were left in limbo when the mine shut down more than 18 months ago amid the financial troubles of GFG Alliance. Local MP Judy Hannan says her focus will be ensuring former workers get rehired.
23: These things are always complicated, but I'll be pushing from this side to make that happen as quickly as possible. I want to see them back in there as quickly as we can.
2: The consortium behind the purchase says it's aiming to restart operations as quickly as possible, subject to approvals. The future of Seven Mile Beach Holiday Park is under review, with Kiama Council beginning work on a new master plan for the popular site. Council says the plan will examine how the park can be modernised to meet changing visitor expectations and support tourism into the future. As planning gets underway, approvals for holiday vans to be sold and remain on permanent sites within the park have been suspended. No final decisions have been made at this stage, with recommendations expected following completion of the master plan. And Vegemite is launching a new product engineered for those who don't like the taste of the iconic spread. Vegemite Kids contains half the salt, is lighter in colour and has a creamier texture than the original.
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2: Melbourne's NRL resurgence has continued with a 42 points to 20 comeback against Canberra. Wins also for the Roosters and Warriors. And in the World Cup, Belgium and Iran have drawn their Group G clash nil all.
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2: Mostly sunny, reaching highs of 18 today. Partly cloudy, tops of 18 forecast tomorrow. Sunny with a late shower or two on Wednesday, reaching 18. Right now in Bulleye, it's 11 degrees on I-98.
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10: Happy birthday.
0: All right, we have pulled up in the month of
1: March.
0: There you go.
1: And Joe from Port Kembla is born in March. Good morning, Joe.
12: Good morning, Christian and Bella.
0: Oh, Joel, how's Port Kembla this morning, dude?
12: Mate, Port Kembla is a beautiful place.
0: It is a beautiful place. I was there yesterday. It is a beautiful, beautiful place.
1: The sun is shining there. Living the dream.
12: Absolutely. Close to the water, not far from the mountains.
0: Yeah, you got the shops there. It's nice. You can pop in the fins, fangs and feathers and your kid and pretend it's like the zoo. It's good.
1: Save the money.
12: Yeah. Absolutely. Lizards, snakes, reptiles.
0: Oh, it's wild. They've got scorpions and stuff. I was having a great time in there yesterday.
1: You're like the Port Kembla spokesperson, Joe. Yeah. Are you selling your house?
12: We'll start talking about the street fair next.
0: Yeah, the street fair's good too. Good quality stuff down in Port Kembla. Okay, now you were born in March. When was the date you were born?
12: 20th, 2-0.
1: Okay, where do you want to start? What's your lucky number?
12: Let's go number one, please.
1: Oh, it's already on number one. Uh-huh. Is this a sign?
0: That's a very good sign. That is a very good sign, Joel. Okay, so $950 could be yours, all thanks to the guys at mortgageratefinder.com.au. Find your mortgage.

0: right. You sold the dream, Joel.
1: You did.
2: That's all right. Thanks for the opportunity, guys.
1: Oh, no worries. Thanks, lovely to talk to you, Joel.
0: Thanks for listening. Hey, yesterday, team, the fam and I went and saw Toy Story 5.
1: Did you go to the movies?
0: I actually went to the movies.
1: Wow.
0: Yep.
1: It
0: was very expensive.
1: That's very surprising from you.
0: I know.
1: That's good from you, though.
0: I'm going to give you a review next. I won't give anything away.
1: And this is usually what I do. She's stepping on my toes, but I'll allow it.
0: But you can still calm Margaret from Margaret and David.
1: Oh, good. Oh, David.
0: Beautiful.
1: I miss them. David passed away, which is sad. Yeah, recently.
0: Oh, well, let's not start the week off like this.
1: Oh, David.
0: Toy Story 5. As good as the others, you'll find out next.
1: Don't go anywhere. It's on i98 and you are with Christian and Bella for breakfast. Kicking off your working week on i98. How did you-

0: Good morning and welcome to I-98. It's Christian and Bella for breakfast on your Monday morning. The sun is out and it's shining. It is looking special today. Cold morning, but we're going to get up to tops of 18. So,
1: yeah.
2: That's all right.
0: Still a bit chilly.
2: Beautiful weekend though, wasn't it?
0: And it's a beautiful day today. Just stay in the sun. Don't go under a tree in the shade because you'll die. Now, you'll freeze to death.
2: It was so beautiful yesterday. I thought, there wouldn't be many people going to the movies, but they were jam-packed. And it was really good to see.
0: It is good. And apparently there's a big swing back to going to the cinema, which is really, good. Really cool.
2: Good. So I went to Shell Harbour Cinemas yesterday morning with the family. I took my little daughter, Gigi. She's 5 and a half officially yesterday.
0: So good time. This is probably when you can start going to the movies quite a bit with
2: her. So good. It's so good. And my partner Baby Daddy / fiance, and we saw Toy Story 5.
0: Are you going to do a McHugh's reviews?
2: I can do a McHugh's review.
3: Tell the truth! Tell the truth!
4: You can't handle the truth!
5: McHugh's reviews.
0: Okay, I'm excited. This is good, a movie review from Bells.
2: Well, let's get some Toy Story music, shall we?
0: Yeah, we can do that if you want.
2: Because that's what it's all about. Toy Story 5. Now, I just want to preface this by saying I've only seen Toy Story 1.
0: Oh, okay, so this is going to be awesome then.
2: I definitely haven't seen 3 and 4. And I actually ChatGPT'd it and said, can I go from Toy Story 1 to 5 and still understand it? And you absolutely can.
0: Yeah, of course you can. You just need to take into account that the kids have grown up and there's a new kid with the toys now.
2: Yes. So Bonnie is the little girl. Yep. I think she was still there in Toy Story 4.
0: Yes. Bonnie. So that's when the changeover. Was it number 4? Yeah. Number 3 was the changeover. No, hold on. We're getting it from Jessica.
2: She's trying to sign
0: She's
2: it
0: done
2: to
0: 2,
2: us.
0: 3, so maybe 6. Was it Toy Story 6?
2: Type it in the text chat.
0: Yeah.
2: 1 to 3 is Andy. 4 to 6 is Bonnie.
0: Yeah. So he goes to college in number 4. And gives them to Bonnie.
2: Okay. So that's where we pick it up from. Bonnie's a little bit older because she was in kindergarten, I'm pretty sure, in Toy Story 4.
0: Preschool.
2: Okay. What a good movie. You know what I love about Pixar? They just tell a story and it's educational as well.
0: Oh, it's good.
2: It's really good. Now, I won't give anything away, but essentially the themes are children losing their childhood because Lilypad comes and she's an iPad.
0: Mm.
2: And technology.
0: Lilypad, good name.
2: Technology is taking over.
0: Yeah.
2: And there was a shot where the toys climb to the top of the roof and then they show every other household and parents as well and kids are all on their apps, on their phones. Mm. And it just shows how not engaged we are socially, but into the tech. Another great theme I liked. You should never change who you are. For your friends. They should love you for who you are.
0: I think that's the constant theme throughout the Toy Stories.
2: Is that?
0: Yeah, I think so.
2: Now, a lot of people have asked me because I told my friends that I was going yesterday and they all texted me and said, did you cry? Yeah, of course you cry. It's bloody Toy Story 5.
0: And now, kids' movies make you cry more than anything now. I can't get through a 7-minute episode of Blue without crying.
2: Yeah, I didn't sob. But there was this one moment.
0: Oh, were you expecting to sob?
2: I sob in all movies. You know me, I sob in commercials.
0: It's off-putting, to be honest. Because she just hears. And I'm like, it's an NRMA ad.
2: I know, but they were trapped in the car. The floods were coming.
0: What was the one you were crying about the other day with the bird and the little egg?
2: Oh, Allianz Insurance. And that came on the preview too at the movie.
0: That's a good one.
2: I was already crying. The Allianz Insurance ad. Have you seen it?
0: Yeah, with the big bird and the little bird.
2: The big bird and he adopts a little bird and then he puts him in his home.
0: Bells is already sobbing in the ad.
2: I was in the preview.
0: So she was just prepped, ready to go for the movie.
2: Now, the bit I cried in, if you've already seen it, and I won't give this away.
0: No, please don't because I really want to see it. Oh, she just sneezed. Big old sneeze.
2: It's to do with a name.
0: Okay.
2: Okay? A name. And when you watch it, you'll go, oh, my God, this is what Bells was talking about. It's to do with a name. It's next to a tree. That's it. Okay?
0: Okay.
2: That's it. But highly recommend. They haven't lost any of its steam. It's still a solid movie. And there's so many, adult jokes, too.
0: Yeah.
2: All the parents are laughing at.
0: I love that.
2: Great.
0: Okay, well, let's do a full-on Margaret and David. I'll be Margaret.
2: Mm.
0: David, what would you give it out of 5? How many stars, David? What did you think?
2: Well, Margaret, I'd give it a 4 out of 5.
0: Oh, David.
2: 4 out of 5.
0: Only a 4.
2: Well, because I wasn't sobbing. Sobbing, I would have given it a 5. Still emotional.
0: Oh, David, what do you give the Allianz Insurance out of 5 then?
2: 5 out of 5.
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6: The M1 now filling northbound out of Yella up towards Akanahooka Road on ramp through Brownsville, bunching up to in Kembla Grange, Princes Highway both directions at West Apto Road. Seeing some westbound traffic along Five Islands Road through Cringilla as you head towards Spring Hill Road. Getting a little patchier too around the Princes Highway through Winoona. 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It's going to be mostly sunny with a high of 18 today. I'm Brittany Gorrell. That's the latest on Feel Good I-98.
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0: Good morning and welcome to On98. You are with Christian and Bella for breakfast. And after 8 o'clock, we're going to be revealing our very first school that we'll be attending for Christian and Bella back to school. On Friday, it's going to be happening. 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It is Christian and Bella's school takeover, thanks to Industrial Distributors. You get a whole bunch of goodies when we get there as well.
1: Yeah, but we need to draw attention to someone on the show. You know, usually this show, we all support each other and, you know, whatever's going on in everyone's life, we back.
0: Yeah, we always say this is a team. It's a team game, guys.
1: It's a team. We're like a little family here. But Jessica, our producer, has absolutely done me dirty.
0: Has she?
1: Yes, she has.
0: Okay.
1: Now, a couple of weeks ago, we'll just take it behind the curtains, there was the Australian Audio Awards. And Jessica picked up an award for Best Newcomer off air, which was wonderful
0: and
1: well
0: great.
1: Deserved.
0: And we went and we were very supportive. We were very happy about
1: very happy.
0: Little Jessica. She does a great job, really good job.
1: She does our socials as well for those wondering.
0: Or those playing at home.
1: Those playing at home.
0: So all the videos you see popping up, that's Jessica cutting them together, making it sound good.
1: Yep. Now, radio today is like a radio website which just sort of goes behind the scenes with all the radio.
0: It's an industry publication.
1: Yeah. Anyone who's in the radio industry reads that sort of radio info. Now, they were talking about her award and how she's come into radio and the backstory.
0: Did a feature on her.
1: A feature.
0: Which I thought was really good, really cool.
1: Yes, so did I, until I started scrolling down.
0: Okay. Well, we provided a comment in it as well, a quote about what we thought of Jessica, which we provided a very kind comment. I thought it was really nice. We said, oh, she's got a great eye for content.
1: Yeah, I don't have a problem with any of that.
0: No. We said we love her, all that type of stuff.
1: The problem I had, McHugh, was you scroll down a little bit in this article and there's a picture of the three of us at the radio awards.
0: I didn't see this.
1: Now, Jessica here has done the classic, I look good in that photo, so I'm going to post it. Have a look. You look fine. Here you go. That's you, McHugh. McHugh looks good.
0: I look okay. I don't look like I'm paying attention. I'm not sure why.
1: Scroll. Go a little more to the left to see me.
0: Whoa.
1: What? Describe to the people what I look like, Christian.
0: You look like you're bald on one side of your head.
1: I look like I'm bald. I look like I've had cheek fillers for some reason because I'm pouting. I'm half conversation.
0: It doesn't even look like you.
1: I know.
0: To be honest. It looks like Jessica Rabbit.
1: It looks like I've...
0: Remember Jessica Rabbit from Who Framed Roger Rabbit?
1: Yes.
0: Where her hair starts like in the middle of her head and then just kind of...
1: Yeah, but look at my face.
0: You don't
1: I look
0: have any
1: like
0: features,
1: I've
0: really.
1: I've had a stroke. Yeah. And then I've been stung by 50 bees.
0: There's a... You know what? You look like you have Bell's palsy.
1: Yes.
0: Which there's an argument for that because your name's Bella. Well, might have been named after you, Bell's palsy.
1: Jessica?
2: Yes.
1: Did you do what we all do and go, frick, I look hot and don't look at anyone else in the photo?
0: Well,
1: and
0: I'm not even looking at the camera and then Bell's looks like she's been popped in the microwave for 20 seconds.
1: How many people are going to look at this and go, who's that tall chick who looks like she's about to park it?
2: Okay, here's my reasoning. I wrote a really nice thing about you guys, so I wanted to put you in the article. They asked for who's your inspiration or people that have helped you in your year at I-98.
0: Mm-hmm.
2: And I said Christian and Bella. And I was like,
1: that was lovely.
2: I'm going to put a photo to compliment them.
0: It was really lovely,
2: Do we have any photos together?
1: No.
2: Whatsoever.
1: Because you're usually
2: taking
1: them
2: behind the camera.
1: Yes.
0: Yeah.
2: That night... Bella, you had too many wines.
1: Wait, how many? Hey, hang on a second.
0: And then someone has just melted your face a little bit. We're not sure. Were you too close to a lighter at some point?
1: We have got a beautiful photo of you and I together. You could have used that one and done a different one with Christian and you. I look like...
0: No, I don't think we did get a photo together.
1: Well, where did you pull that from? The bin? Because that's where it belongs. Terrible.
0: It's not great yet.
1: It's disgusting.
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13: Mostly sunny, reaching highs of 18 today. Good morning, I'm Emma Smith with your 8 o'clock news. High-stakes peace talks in Switzerland have stalled after US President Donald Trump again threatened Iran. Iranian officials walked out after President Trump claimed on social media he would attack Iran again if Hezbollah causes trouble. US Vice President J.D. Vance maintains the negotiations have only been paused and have not concluded. Two drivers have died in a crash near Batemans Bay on the south coast overnight. Police were called to the King's Highway around 1:30 p.m. after two cars collided head-on. The drivers and sole occupants, two men aged 23 and 59, tragically died at the scene. A report will be prepared for the coroner. The Mining and Energy Union says it will push for former Tahmoor coal mine workers to be rehired following Thursday's proposed takeover announcement. Hundreds of workers were left in limbo when the mine shut down more than 18 months ago amid the financial troubles of GFG Alliance. Former worker Mark Bryant says it's important to prioritise the rehiring of the former workers.
14: I think there's a great opportunity for the former workers to be re-employed. But once again, that's something I don't really know the answer to. I hope so. I really hope so.
13: Emergency services are responding to a car accident near Tate Street in Wollongong. It's understood police have closed Kira Street. And environmental group Orca has revealed they've had an unprecedented number of whales becoming entangled in the last few weeks. Six have been reported entangled since June 10, including a humpback which was spotted off the Illawarra coast recently, trailing two yellow buoys behind it.
12: Poolshop.com.au, just off Five Islands Road, Unanderra.
3: I-98 Sport.
13: The Raiders are heading back to the drawing board after falling to 16th on the ladder with a 42-20 loss to the Storm. Despite early tries taking the Green Machine to a 16-0 lead 30 minutes in, the score was equalised to 20-all at half-time, with Canberra going pointless in the second. Coach Ricky Stewart says they were their own worst enemy.
15: Sometimes some people just don't learn. Some really, really stupid penalties we gave away, gave them field position and they scored off it. You know, a lot of the times they came down to our end of the footy field, they came down there through our arrow.
13: And at the World Cup, Iran and Belgium have drawn nil-all. Spain beats Saudi Arabia 4-0.
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13: Mostly
4: Mostly sunny, reaching highs of 18 today. Partly cloudy, tops of 18 forecast tomorrow. Sunny with a late shower or two on Wednesday, reaching 18. Right now in Unanderra, it's 11 degrees on I-98.
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0: Very soon we are going to reveal our first school that we're going to be visiting. It is Christian and Bella's school takeover, and we're very excited. On Friday, we're going to be turning up to a random school and just partying hard, doing the whole show from the school.
1: We're going to bring snacks. We've got giveaways, games. There's reports of handball matches that will be happening.
0: Yeah.
1: And also, the win school will be awarded $1,000 cash to put towards school resources. So
0: now, if you want, you can bet that, if you're the school, you can bet that on a game of handball straight after we give it to you. But I do have a mean power drive on me.
1: I've got some backspin.
0: Yeah, you're not bad. You can go. Yeah. You do that one where you're on the back and you flick it.
1: Yeah.
0: Yeah, she's good.
1: I'm a flicker. I'm no good at when it gets lower and they do, what do you used to call it? Rollies?
0: Rolls. Yeah, rolls.
1: And I'm a big one of innos.
0: Yeah.
1: Interference.
0: But,
1: innos.
0: Rolls just cancels the game out and you start again. Is that how you play? They're your schoolyard rules as well?
1: Well, whatever school wins this awesome prize on Friday, they can tell us their rules and we'll have to conform to that.
0: It's fine.
1: Okay. So the whole show will be there. We're doing the whole breakfast show live from this winning school. We'll find out who it is next. If you've entered, it could be you. Stand by. Keep it locked on 998.
0: But on Friday, we released a song that, that we came up with ourselves. So... Can we say that? What happened was we heard this song that's gone absolutely viral online about Puerto Rico. Mm-hmm. Now, if you haven't heard it yet, where have you been the last however long? 2 months has been out. I can't seem to find it right now, which is annoying me. But I was talking too much about my power drive, and so I forgot to look it up. Well, so, okay. Bella, you talk for a little while. I'm going to find the
1: song. Well, it's on everyone's Instagram Reels or TikTok. It's Puerto Rico, San Juan. Do you want to start singing it?
0: Yeah, you sing it because I can't find it.
1: Mexico.
0: I don't know where it's gone.
1: Da, ba, da,
0: whatever. So we thought we're going to do our own about the Illawarra because I can't find the example.
1: Okay, sure.
0: And I found it. Got it. Oh, here we go.
1: Thank
0: okay,
1: God.
0: So.
1: Here we go. First time in San Juan, Mexico. I was pretty bang on there.
0: Yeah, you were. Capital
1: of Puerto Rico. And we said Illawarra is better than Puerto Rico. Illawarra is where the best of the best live. So let's represent the Illawarra with a song that we have made purely from AI. It's a banger, and here it is.
0: It's on 98 with Christian and Bella, and this is Illawarra, Take Me There.

0: absolute banger. Absolute banger. It's on 98 with Christian and Bella for breakfast. Welcome to Monday. We released that on Friday. Over the weekend, we have had just droves of people asking where to get that song from. We will be releasing it this week, and you'll be able to get your hands on that.
1: It's such a banger. I mean, on a Monday morning, if you're on your way to school or work, it just lifts you up, yeah. Doesn't it?
0: And look, don't worry. If we do make any cash off the streaming, that money will be going straight into my pocket.
1: Okay. Thank you for your honesty. And that's not going
0: to
1: happen.
0: No, it's not. If we were to make money off it, it would go to charity. But
1: no one's making money anywhere, don't worry.
0: Well, like if you get streaming, do you make cash off streaming?
1: It's free. It's fine.
0: No? Okay, we're getting a hard shake of the head.
1: We're going to be playing it. We are the radio station. We'll be playing it. Okay? It'll make the list and we'll just keep playing it. You'll love it. So don't move off I-98.
0: No, that's right. We'll play it throughout the day. And for those people who, like we said, are asking where they can get it from, it's going to be up on SoundCloud. So you'll be able to grab it there. So make sure you're listening. Yeah, it is such a banger.
1: It's so good. You know what else is great? Going to a primary school and just taking over. It's time.
0: It's a weird way to put that, but yeah.
2: Christian and Bella's school takeover.
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1: Thank you to everybody who has nominated their school for the Christian and Bella's school takeover. We will be announcing the first school, the winner of our first week. Friday is when we're going. We're going to be rocking up the whole show, guys. The birthday will be joining us. Everything you can think of will be there. Snacks, giveaways, games. The winning school is going to pick up $1,000 cash to put towards school resources, which is awesome.
0: And remember, you can still register, nominate your school today at on98fm.com.au. So jump on there now, nominate your school. And let's reveal who our winner is. The first school that we will be doing our show live from Friday morning.
1: Boys and girls, congratulations to Hayes Park Public School! Woo! And we have Lisa Mathers, the principal at Hayes Park Public School. Congratulations, Lisa!
5: Christian and Bella, we're so excited. This is going to be fabulous.
0: Well, we're excited to get there as well. And so what have we got planned? Do you have anything special that we're going to be doing on Friday when we get there? We did hear you have like an American warrior or Australian warrior, ninja warrior kind of course that we could get on.
5: Yeah, we got a new ninja warrior course. So I'm sure the kids would love to try to beat both of you through the ninja warrior course.
1: Oh my God, I brought up real my joggers and Lise.
5: We've got a boys hip hop group, which are one of the featured items in Southern Star. So they're all going to teach us the moves.
1: Oh,
5: so get your dancing shoes on.
1: Oh, awesome. Yeah.
5: Wonderful outdoor basketball court. So a bit of basketball out there. Our debating team want to debate you guys. We've got lots of fun things that we'll do on Friday morning.
0: Oh,
1: and
0: Lise.
1: So you guys are based in Kanahuka, is that correct?
5: We are, yes.
1: Okay, brilliant. All right, yay. So I don't know if you know this, Lisa, but I used to be a teacher myself.
0: Have you heard that before?
5: Yeah, look, I may have heard that once or twice.
0: I think everyone's heard that 4,000 times.
5: So I'm going to pop you on class at 9 o'clock.
1: That's good. In class. I could do year six. I used to be a high school teacher, but it's all standard, really.
5: Yeah, you'll be fine.
0: And see how she went, it's all standard. It's all the same, really. That's why she's no longer a teacher.
1: No, you have to be a safe, respectful learner, okay?
5: That's exactly right. And a bit of resilience doesn't go far either.
1: Absolutely. Okay, so we will be coming down to your school. I'm telling you, Lise, the birthday wheel's coming with us, so the kids can play with that.
0: Mm-hmm.
1: Like we said, snacks, giveaways, games.
0: We're bringing the whole show. Everything's coming with us. We're going to have a bunch of fun. So you guys get ready, and we'll be turning up Friday morning at Hayes Park Public School.
5: Thank you. Yay.
1: $1,000 also, Lise. How much does that mean to the school?
5: Oh, so much. We'll take it to our SRC and they've got things they really want to purchase for the kids with, you know, from sporting equipment right through to like fidgets for the class to help those kids to be able to concentrate.
0: Oh, so, that's great.
5: That is great.
1: And I'm pronouncing your last name wrong, am I? How do you pronounce it?
5: It's Mathers.
0: Mathers. Like math class.
5: Yeah.
0: Okay. A quick one, Miss Mathers.
5: Yes.
0: What are your thoughts on putting that $1,000 on just a quick game of handball? Winner takes all.
5: Double or nothing.
0: Yeah, okay, good.
1: I like your attitude.
0: I like Lisa, she's good. Yeah.
1: You're great. Well done. We will come bearing gifts on Friday. We'll see you then.
5: Fabulous, thank you.
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3: Building in patches northbound for the Princes Highway through Fig Tree, passing O'Brien's Road and again in West Wollongong as you merge towards Mount Kira Road and then onto Crown Street. Traffic on the M1 slows from Yella northbound up to Brownfield with a reported breakdown just before Cannahooka Road and queuing up through King Street in Primby northbound towards Northcliffe Drive. 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It's going to be mostly sunny in for a top of 18. I'm Brittany Gorrell. That's the latest on Feel Good I-98.
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0: Yeah, good morning and welcome to the show. Now on 4226-9898 for your chance to win $100 to spend at Charlie's Liquor Bar and you can grab yourself a little tipple for the weekend or something. We want to know, when did you have the best intentions but royally stuffed it all up?
1: Oh, no.
0: I did something over the weekend. My wife... had a very sore back.
1: Okay.
0: And I was like, I'll help you out. I've got a massage gun.
1: I don't know where that was going to go, thank God. Okay, got a massage gun. Yep.
0: What do you think was going to happen?
1: I don't know.
0: What do you think I was going to say?
1: I don't know how you would have helped her.
0: So I then proceeded to give her a massage with my massage gun. I've done this with you before. Remember you had a sore lower back and you're like, it's my upper butt. So then I was just working that with the massage gun and it looked a little weird. Yeah. Now, I did that to my wife. She's woken up today and can't move her right arm.
1: Okay, so you've hit a nerve, obviously.
0: Well, she kept saying to me, that really hurts. And I was like, it's supposed to, lean into it.
1: Oh.
0: Now, I don't know if it was supposed to or whether she was supposed to lean into it. Evidently not. Because now she can't move her right arm.
1: But you started with good intentions.
0: That's the
1: point. You wanted to help her.
0: Well, I wanted to help out.
1: Yeah.
0: That's not how I thought I'd be spending my Sunday afternoon, just massaging my wife. But that's what I did. And if anyone would like a massage, give me a call. 4226-9898. I'm good at them.
1: You had the best intentions, but it backfired. That's what we're looking for. 4226-98-98, $100 to spend at Charlie's Liquor Bar. Get calling.
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0: Good morning. Welcome 998. That is still a banger, that song.
1: Feels so good.
0: Now, we're not paying heaps of attention because something just happened in the World Cup. If you don't want to know what happened,
1: Emma will give you the details.
0: Oh, but I want to talk about
1: Emma
0: it so
1: will do it in the
0: badly.
1: News.
0: Okay, turn it down if you don't want to know.
1: No, don't ruin it.
0: Cape Verde just scored against Uruguay.
1: Huge.
0: What an upset.
1: And a bit, it was an awesome.
0: Unbelievable. It's only 20 minutes in, so, you know, it's not sorted yet. But aren't they having a hell of a World Cup?
1: Loving life.
0: Unreal. 4226-9898 is the number to call. When did you have the best of intentions and completely screw the job? I did this over the weekend. My wife had a sore back. I bought a massage gun a while back. I've done it with Bells before. Did the same thing to her. And then last night worked on my wife's back. Thinking I was doing the right thing and I was getting a knot. And she was like, oh, this really hurts. And I said, lean into it, doll. It's meant to hurt. Now she can't move her right arm. So I've done something quite bad, I think.
1: Anyway, what happens now?
0: She goes to the doctor, I think.
1: Oh, God.
0: I don't know. Physio? She goes to the physio?
1: Far out. It's good that you intended to do it, right? You probably should have just done it with your hands. Too aggressive with the gun.
0: I tried with my hands, but then she says, oh, no, you're too pointy. You poke too hard. I was like, well, I'll just get this.
1: When Zach gives me a massage, very rarely, my baby daddy slash partner slash fiance, he's too soft. I'm like, get in there. He's very light hands. Like,
0: well, we don't want to hurt you.
1: Well, evidently, then, now your wife's in hospital.
0: My wife in the hospital for 6 weeks. She can't move her arm now.
1: Yeah. Well, let's go to Jay and find out what hers is from Fig Tree. Jay, you had the best intentions, but it backfired.
2: Hello, guys. How are you this morning? I sure did.
0: We're very good. Tell us what you do.
2: So I was looking after my friend's dog for them. And it's a beautiful dog. It's a Groodle. Not was. It's still alive. Groodle.
0: Yeah. Well, the way you started that, we thought She's killed the dog.
2: No. It's alive. I was looking after the dog. I thought, oh, I'll teach it how to do cuddles. And I was cuddling it, like getting it to jump up on me and cute cuddles. Anyway, when they came back, apparently I detrained it. They taught it never to jump on somebody. And it can only sit. And I'm like, oh, gosh, I've taught them to cuddle. But then another thing regarding a dog, I was looking after my brother's dog while he went away for work. Yeah. And then next thing you know, it went back with conjunctivitis because my dog is too friendly and licks its face off.
1: Can dogs get your I didn't know dogs could get conjunctivitis.
0: No, your dog is just a hoe.
2: Bacteria in their tongue and what they lick. Yeah.
1: Oh,
0: okay.
1: Jay.
0: That makes sense. So, like, licking the eyeball of the other dog would, probably cause something.
1: Well, they lick others. Yeah. Well, it's pink eye, isn't it?
0: Pink eyes from the. Well, I think you're getting pink eye mixed up.
1: That's what a dog does, though. They're very sniffy on other dogs' bums and things.
0: Is that how you got pink eye that time? Remember you came in with pink eye?
1: I didn't have pink eye. Is it the
0: same
1: thing?
0: You had conjunctivitis. Hang on.
1: Is it the same
0: Jay?
2: I'm a nurse.
0: Did your dog also give Bella conjunctivitis by licking her eyeball? Because she came in once and was like, oh, no, I'm fine. And her eyes were just completely crusted over.
2: Well, I didn't actually lick Bella's eyeball, but my dog may have.
0: Yeah.
1: No.
0: Okay.
2: And then, you know.
1: Oh my gosh. Okay, here's a there is no difference between conjunctivitis and pink eye. They're the exact same condition.
0: No, but I thought you got pink eye from fecal matter.
1: Yeah,
0: is that not right?
1: If you farted on a pillow.
0: That's what I heard. I thought it had to be through a fart on a pillow. And that sounds insane now that we say that out loud.
1: That's how I...
0: Jay, you're a nurse.
2: Yeah, I am a nurse.
0: Is that how you get it? Through little, you know?
2: B3 bacteria.
0: Okay.
1: Bacteria.
2: And then, I don't think it's fart on a pillow.
0: But it could it be, though?
2: And
0: that's
2: thank
0: the
2: you
0: question.
2: For making me say fart on the radio.
0: Yeah, no worries. I didn't wake up thinking we'd say fart on the radio this morning either.
2: No.
0: But, Jay, could it be from that?
1: It's bacteria.
2: Look, everything's possible.
0: Okay.
2: I would say no.
1: Sorry, can I just clarify? I got conjunctivitis because my daughter got it from one of her friends.
0: So her friend farted on the pillow. Is that what you're saying? And then you ended up with... The funky junkie.
1: The funky junkie, I did. That was a horrible experience. It's horrible.
2: Yeah,
1: you know
2: horrible.
1: When you wake up in the morning, Jay, and it's all closed and you think you're blind for about 10 minutes?
2: Oh, no, but also you can get really bad swelling and it's horrible.
1: Yeah, it's horrible.
0: Oh, and how good's the fact that Bells was like, oh, this is so bad. I feel terrible. I'll just go into work and give it to everyone else.
1: No, at that point, Jay, I didn't have it. It was just a little bit itchy, a little bit red. And then throughout the week, it became enclosed. And,
2: well, maybe don't ever look after my dog, Bella.
1: Yeah. I want your dog.
0: Otherwise, you'll get the funky junkie. She's up to no good things with people's dogs. That's what we've learned out of this. We started with giving my wife a massage and somehow got to farting on a pillow. And then you hanging out with dogs doing things you shouldn't be doing.
1: I mean, that's the ride of Christian and Bella, isn't it?
0: Oh, it's a roller coaster. It is a roller coaster.
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11: Mostly sunny, reaching highs of 18 today. Good morning, I'm Emma Smith with your 8:30 news. A key independent says she won't be joining a new community party in a bid to take on One Nation and increase her fundraising capacity. A number of Teals are planning to join forces. They argue the political landscape has changed since they were first elected and a loose party structure is now required. But Melbourne-based Federal MP Monique Ryan says it's not for her.
12: The government's passed laws in the last term of Parliament which makes life much easier for the parties and much more difficult, much more challenging for independents and for small parties. But I continue to take them on as an independent in the House. It's what Kuyong has elected me to do. That's what I intend to continue to do.
11: An investigation is underway into a fatal head-on collision near Batemans Bay on the south coast overnight. The drivers, aged 23 and 59, were both sole occupants and tragically died at the scene. A report will be prepared for the coroner. As investigations continue, anyone with information or dashcam footage is urged to come forward. The government will this week introduce legislation to extend the fuel excise relief until the end of July, albeit at a lower rate. The laws will see drivers save 16 cents per litre at the bowser rather than 32 and are expected to pass Parliament with the opposition's support. The Prime Minister will also hold fuel security talks today with state and territory counterparts as tensions continue in the Strait of Hormuz. The future of Seven Mile Beach Holiday Park is under review, with Kaiama Council beginning work on a new master plan for the popular site. Council says the plan will examine how the park can be modernised to meet changing visitor expectations and support tourism into the future. As planning gets underway, approvals for holiday vans to be sold and remain on permanent sites within the park have been suspended. And the ATO is urging taxpayers to slow down as they prepare their returns.
4: Poolshop.com.au. Just off Five Islands Road. Unidera.
3: I-98 Sport.
11: Melbourne's NRL resurgence has continued with a 42 points to 20 comeback against Canberra. Wins also for the Roosters and Warriors. And tennis legend Serena Williams has confirmed a wildcard entry for Wimbledon. It's her 21st women's singles appearance.
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11: Mostly sunny, reaching highs of 18 today. Partly cloudy, tops of 18 forecast tomorrow. Sunny with a late shower or two on Wednesday, reaching 18. Right now in Fairy Meadow, it's 12 degrees on I-98.
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4: Myself and the fam went and saw Toy Story 5 yesterday, McHugh.
0: And why wouldn't you is the real question. Although, very surprised that you did.
4: I know, I haven't seen a movie
0: in
4: years.
0: Usually you'd send your partner with your daughter and be like, off you go.
4: Yeah. Oh, no, I've always watched with her. It's when he wants to watch a movie just with us for a date night. I go, nah.
0: It's exactly like my wife. And it's so annoying.
4: Well,
0: why don't you ever
4: falling asleep.
0: So then Zach, your partner, and I have to go to the movies together, which is fine, but we don't have to hold hands. And I keep saying that to Zach, and he's like, no, we do.
4: And then when you kiss, like, does he have Skittle breath? Because you love Skittles.
0: Yeah, I do too. So I don't mind. We've both got Skittle breath. But I have said to him a couple of times, we don't have to kiss either. And he's like, we do. It has to be exactly like if we were going with our wives.
4: Date night.
0: And I'm like, all right.
4: Now, Toy Story 5, highly recommend. So good. I did cry, not sobbed, but there is a moment there. It's to do with a name. It's by a tree. That's all I'll tell you.
0: Okay.
4: However, the reason it's trending is because it's the second highest opening weekend for a Pixar film. Incredibles has always been number one. So over the weekend, it made domestically $170 million worldwide just for the weekend.

0: $312 million. And I was at Shell Harbour Cinemas in the morning. It was pumping.
1: Packed,
0: it was
1: yeah.
0: so good to see everyone out and about.
1: There is a big push to go back to the cinema, which we are loving. That's awesome.
0: Well, you know what? Because I haven't gone in such a long time. I think the last one I saw was Lilo and Stitch, which was like a year ago. And
1: that's not that long ago.
0: The whole process, though, of like getting popcorn.
1: It's fun.
0: And then you're like, do yeah. I eat the popcorn now while the previews are playing, or do I save them for the movie? And so much back and forth. I love it. You know what else is out today? The 2026 Gold Logie nominees.
1: I'm just reading them now.
0: Yep. So
1: Lisa Miller, who is the host of one of my favourite shows, Mustard Dogs, which I talk about
0: Lisa
1: all the time.
0: Miller?
1: She's the host of Mustard Dogs. Is up for a Gold Logie. Now, that surprises me.
0: Well, the Logies are happening. The 65th TV Week Logies happening Sunday, August 16th. Robert Irwin's going to be the host. And now I know why Sam Peng stepped down, because he has been nominated for a Gold Logie also.
1: Interesting.
0: So he can't host and then say,
1: you're right.
0: I'm the winner.
1: It's also back-to-back nominees, Julia Morris.
0: Oh, my God, please.
1: And Poe.
0: This is
1: we
0: Julia.
1: We all like Poe.
0: Poe
1: was the
0: chef. MasterChef.
1: Yeah,
0: judge on MasterChef. Julia Morris. Three times Julia Morris has been
1: nominated. Yeah, but you
0: know what? It's the third time.
1: I don't know. I'm not a Julia Morris guy. I like Julia Morris, but Gold Logie level? Like,
0: yes. Have you seen her career? She
1: you
0: did
1: just
0: Full
1: love
0: Frontal,
1: her.
0: Fast Forward. She's done so much for Australian TV.
1: Yeah, that's true. She was in Full Frontal. Was she Fast Forward?
0: I don't know.
1: I don't think she was. I think she was just in Full Frontal.
0: But she's done heaps for comedy in Australia. I mean, who's Lisa Miller? I don't know who that is. And then
1: she's
0: you've
1: the
0: got
1: host of Mustard Dogs.
0: Oh, no way.
1: Where they train dogs to be mustard dogs. And it's really cool.
0: Sorry.
1: Now, does she deserve a Gold Logie nom? I don't know.
0: Robert Irwin's, there goes my theory. He's nominated for a Gold Logie.
1: So's Toddy. So's our mate Todd Woodbridge. We're just looking at it
0: Todd
1: now.
0: Todd Woodbridge.
1: So we're only just getting across this now. Sorry, guys. That's why we're yelling and getting excited. But he's up for one too for the Gold Logie. He'll win.
0: And Ali Langdon. I got that wrong in my tipping point episode. Remember?
1: Yeah, you did too.
0: They said, who won the Gold Logie? And I went into Ali Langdon straight away.
1: And it's Ali Langdon up against Todd Woodbridge, who hosted your tipping point episode.
0: Isn't that a circle of life?
1: Yeah, they don't know about that circle, but you've got it.
0: I'll tell them.
1: Yeah, we should. We should call them both and tell them.
0: What about me? Started so confidently. Oh, this is why Sam Pang's not hosting.
1: Yeah,
0: because
1: it makes
0: he's
1: sense.
0: Nominated.
1: And I believe
0: And then Robert
1: you.
0: Irwin is nominated.
1: You just completely
0: and
1: made
0: hosted.
1: It up. Hamish Blake, Julia Morris, Larry Emder, Lisa Miller, Robert Irwin, Amanda Keller.
0: Hamish
1: this
0: Blake.
1: Is all for the Burt Newton Award for Most Popular Presenter. So
0: okay, we'll start with that.
1: Hamish
0: I thought you were
1: Blake
0: talking about
1: that,
0: the Gold Logie.
1: For sure, right?
0: Hang on. Start again. What is that category?
1: I'm not going to start again.
0: What's that category? Because you've thrown me here.
1: The Burt Newton Award for Most Popular Presenter.
0: Okay, you should have started with that. Because we were talking about Gold Logies and then you start going Hamish
1: then
0: Blake.
1: Then I started
0: this,
1: listing
0: that,
1: a whole... Okay, you just start listening instead of championing Julia Morris for 4 minutes.
0: You know what I don't like about the TV Week Logies now? They have to... If you want to win that Gold Logie, you have to beat your own drum, get out there, you're on Instagram, you're shaking hands.
1: Well,
0: it's all a popularity contest.
1: Yeah, that's
0: now.
1: Because it's voted on by old ladies.
0: No, you can vote.
1: Yeah,
0: I'll vote
1: TV
0: for it.
1: TV Week. Who's reading TV Week?
0: It's on an app, mate.
1: I know, exactly. You it's just proved my point. I said old ladies, and you're like, I'll vote for it. You're an old lady.
0: But I could do it on the app. You can go on the website, and you tick who you want to win.
1: God, I'm going to have to help her do that. You should see her on the phone. She's what? A proper old
0: no,
1: lady.
0: I did
1: She's
0: it
1: like,
0: last
1: now
0: year.
1: What do I do? Do I refresh here? I'm like, mate. You're in your Service New South Wales app.
0: No, look, here I am. I'm nominating. I'm doing it. I mean, Lisa Miller. Who the hell's that?
1: To be fair, I've watched the show a bunch of times, and I don't
0: She's probably
1: know.
0: Great.
1: I don't really know who it is.
0: She's probably like, "What the hell is happening here?"
1: Yeah, I think she largely just does voiceovers, and they show footage of the dogs running around.
0: Okay. Well, the ABC just needed a representative. There.
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3: Really building northbound for the M1 off-ramp into Unanderra at Five Islands Road and a slow stretch up the motorway here continuing towards the avenue in Fig Tree. Plenty of patching as Princess Highway north through Fig Tree towards West Wollongong at Crown Street. We're building 2 in Villambie, both directions on Memorial Drive at Villambie Lane and slow for the Memorial Drive off-ramps into North Wollongong at Princess Highway. Influenza is serious, but it isn't as scary if you're vaccinated. 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It's going to be mostly sunny, top of 18. I'm Brittany Gorrell. That's the latest on Feel Good I-98.
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1: well done.
0: Where parking is now faster, simpler, and ticket bloody free.
1: Ticket less, okay? Yeah. We've got Nathan in the studio now. He will take you across the workday. Hello, Nathan.
2: Good morning, guys. How was your weekends?
1: Yeah. Well, we hosted the Kemble Grange race course.
2: I did see a lot of our things on our socials about that. Looks very good. Great day out. My God. How's the weather?
0: Yeah, and it was completely sold out, so it was awesome. But it took a bit of effort getting there after the Australia game on Saturday morning. Mm. And we're in a little bit of a bad mood.
2: Did it get turned around?
0: Yeah, very quickly.
2: Gambled responsibly?
0: Yeah.
1: There was a Bucks party there.
0: Now, did they gamble responsibly? No.
2: You're on a box party, definitely not.
0: Did we convince them to buy a horse in the auction? Yes.
2: No, you didn't.
1: Yeah,
0: we did.
1: They bought a horse.
2: They bought a horse.
1: Share in a horse, so it was 5%.
0: We were like, you should buy this, guys. And they were like,
2: yeah, horse. Which horse was it?
0: It was a racehorse that apparently is very good pedigree.
2: So imagine that.
0: Might be good.
2: Imagine owning a horse with your mates.
1: But imagine waking up the next morning. First of all, they took pictures of us, and half of the Bucks party were from Sydney, so they didn't really know who we were. Mm. And so they would be scrolling across going, what the hell is that horse? And I'd scroll again and go, who the hell are these two?
2: Who are these people? Oh, I thought you were talking about you and the first one.
0: You are a weird horse girl.
1: I am a horse girl, but he's implying I look like a horse because of my long face.
0: You know, if the face fits, if the food bag fits the face.
1: But also, let's talk footy, shall we? Because, I mean, Tigers claws down.
0: Well, Dragons.
1: I was hosting, so I couldn't watch it, and everyone was giving me updates. They're like, Bell's Tigers are in front.
0: You got thumped in the end, didn't you?
1: Yeah, we did.
0: But it was you were in the lead for a while.
2: I wasn't too mad. That's usually how I go out of games. If I'm mad, it's a bad loss. But if not,
1: it was okay.
0: Please, you're angry about everything all the time.
2: That's very accurate.
0: Yeah, if the slightest thing goes wrong in a sporting game that Nath goes for that team, everyone hears about it for a week.
1: Or if someone in the office steals his Vegemite.
0: Oh, yeah.
2: Oh, come on. That's a fair enough.
0: We were talking about your weak
2: and
0: Vegemite
2: my butter?
0: This morning. It's very un-Australian, your Vegemite.
2: No, I put heaps on there. Are you kidding me?
1: No, but it's the light version.
0: It's the light version. Get out. You're going to be deported.
2: Fair enough.
0: Yeah.
1: It's not good.
0: Unbelievable.
2: It's just less salt, that's all.
0: The Dragons on Friday night was a good game. Woo! How good.
1: Good kicks, I hear.
2: I was going to say, did you get to teach Val Holmes how to kick a ball through the post?
1: I reckon I could have got that.
0: Absolutely.
2: I could have kicked him with my left foot.
0: Left footed. Yeah, easy. I don't know.
1: He must have just been a bit.
0: I don't
1: stressed.
0: Know what's going on with Val.
1: He pushed him a bit hard, you know? Sometimes you get a bit excited, you push it a little bit too hard. That's what he said. But it's all thanks.
0: Is that enough for you?
1: i98FM Footy Tipping Cop is thanks to Charlie's Liquor Bar, Battery World, Jack's Tyres and Auto, and Gateway Automotive. If you want to get involved, there's over $12,000 that you can have a share in. But every week we do the top tipper.
0: Top tipper!
2: Top tipper!
0: Who is our top tipper today?
1: The top tipper today is Michael Ferguson.
0: Oh, well done, Ferguson.
1: So well done, clap him in.
2: No way Michael tipped a perfect round.
0: Surely
1: can't
0: not.
1: Can't tell. I don't think he did.
2: Do you reckon he picked the Titans to beat Panthers? No one would have done that.
0: Unreal. Wasn't that a good game? You know what, though? When you look back, if we look back over the last week, we lost State of Origin. The Dragons lost Friday night. Australia lost Saturday morning. The Tigers lost Saturday afternoon.
1: Yeah.
0: We haven't had a good week.
2: It's been a rough week.
1: This week is a new week. We're starting Monday. It's fresh. Let's go.
2: That's fair enough. Friday, Paraguay game, 12 o'clock.
1: Let's go.
0: It's going to be a big win.
2: That's it.
1: Nathan, what do you got coming up?
2: Lots of music coming up after 9 o'clock. Can we check the music, please, Christian?
0: Yeah, you can. What do you want to play, mate? You want to play some Madonna? Of course you want to play Madonna.
2: Of course
0: Madonna.
2: Look at
0: this
2: old
0: school banger that he's got.
1: This is my go-to.
0: Good choice, Nate.
2: We've been playing the remix from that Aussie DJ, and right there, play that song.
0: This one here.
2: Another remix song that's massive in 2026, and I'm loving this as well. Remember when it first came out back in 2000, dollars? I bet you would have loved this one.
1: This was top of the playlist.
0: Yeah, very good. You know what I'm really into?
1: Yes. Oh, Nickelback.
0: And you know we're all secret Nickelback fans.
2: There's actually it's picking up traction on my social media that people are like, don't diss Nickelback.
1: No, be proud.
2: Do you know the Inspired Unemployed Boys?
1: Yes.
2: They're from Jerangong. They just did a video with, I want to say it's Young Gravy or Baby No Money. One of the two. They're big rappers. They did a collab with them saying, don't underestimate Nickelback.
0: Oh, don't. If you're sleeping on Nickelback, you're making a mistake. You know what I mean? Are you going to play this?
2: Yep.
0: One of the great songs ever written.
2: I was going to message you guys Friday afternoon. I heard it. Heard your chat with Marjay, and then he played the song.
1: Yeah.
2: And then all night, I'm sitting there. I'm singing.
1: It's an
2: I'm
1: earworm.
2: Singing. I'm,
1: yeah. it's
2: I'm
1: an
2: literally
1: earworm.
2: Singing, sitting next to my wife, and I'm like, can you, like, she's like, can you stop? I'm like, no.
0: You can't. It's an earworm.
2: Let it roll.
0: Yeah, once it's in, it doesn't leave.
2: It was gone.
0: Just squats in your head.
1: Yes.
0: Yeah. We will make that available on SoundCloud sometime this week, probably today.
1: Okay, sure. There could be a video coming, video looming. Stay across our socials. But we are out of here. Have a great day. Nath, well done. Thank you so much.
0: Yeah, thanks for popping in, mate.
2: See you after 9.
0: And make sure you hang out with Nath. He's got plenty of things to do and plenty of music to play. But we will catch you bright and early tomorrow morning on Feel Good on 98.
1: Bye.
2: See ya.
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15: I-98 Traffic.
16: Slowing northbound in stretches up the M1 from Dapto towards Fig Tree, but clear after that if you're continuing towards Sydney. There's some delays out of Spring Hill northbound up Spring Hill Road through Masters Road. Traffic is a little slower around the Albion Park, Terry Street, Tongara Road intersection. Tongara Road also bunched up eastbound through to the Princes Highway. 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T's and C's apply. In for a mostly sunny day with a high of 18. I'm Brittany Gorrell. That's the latest on Feel Good I-98.
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18: sunny, reaching highs of 18 today. Good morning, I'm Emma Smith with your 9 o'clock news. The Albanese government is being urged to split its tax legislation so there's more time to examine different aspects. The Senate is preparing to debate changes to capital gains tax, negative gearing and trusts. The legislation includes a $250 tax offset and workers will be able to claim an instant $1,000 deduction on expenses. But independent Senator David Pocock says some measures are being rushed.
19: We've seen huge changes introduced by the government and they are actively avoiding scrutiny. I think the Senate should do its job and actually split this bill. The changes to housing, I think the case has been well made, the $250 for working Australians, those things should be able to pass. We should take more time to look at the rest of it.
18: Two drivers have died in a crash near Batemans Bay on the south coast overnight. Police were called to the King's Highway around 1:30 p.m. after two cars collided head-on. The drivers and sole occupants, two men aged 23 and 59, tragically died at the scene. A report will be prepared for the coroner. The largest cocaine seizure in Australian history has been made in Sydney's northwest. The AFP says the drugs were hidden beneath the false floors of shipping containers at Londonderry. The cocaine has an estimated street value of $816 million. The price for a proposed sewer pumping station site in Dunmore has finally been agreed upon after a lengthy back and forth between Sydney Water and Shell Harbour Council. At tonight's meeting, councillors will be updated on the compulsory acquisition. The station site, which will be used to service the new Shell Harbour Hospital, has been purchased for $55,000. Numerous offers were knocked back, with council considering them too low. And more than 3,000 people have braved the cold to welcome the winter solstice in Hobart's River Derwent. The Nude Swim is an annual celebration to mark the shortest day of the colder month.
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18: Cabo Verde has taken its first FIFA World Cup goal in history. Star midfielder Kevin Pina taking advantage of a penalty against Uruguay, sending the Miami crowd wild.
20: Pina blasts it. Oh, they've scored! Sensational!
18: That call on SBS, Uruguay is leading 2-1 at half-time and North Queensland's copped its third loss in a row after falling to the Warriors 38-20 in Christchurch. Round 16 finished with the Roosters downing the Sharks 27-8, a win also for the Melbourne Storm.
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18: Mostly sunny, reaching highs of 18 today. Partly cloudy, tops of 18 forecast tomorrow. Sunny with a late shower or two on Wednesday, reaching 18. Right now in East Corrimal, it's 14 degrees on I-98.
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2: Welcome to another week, Illawarra, back again for your Monday workday with me, Nate. All the feel-good music coming up inside the next 10, but it was a fresh start across the Illawarra this morning. The big coats and puffy jackets are out, but fingers crossed we actually finally get some snow on the snow fields. The school holidays is only a couple of weeks away, and we want to go skiing, don't we? I've been looking at some of the snow cams across the weekend. Absolutely no snow whatsoever. Maybe patches at least. So fingers crossed it's coming because it's going to be cold this week. Jason Mraz, Glass Animals and Madonna all on the way after some Chapel Roan, kicking off your new working week with Pink Pony Club. It's I-98.

0: It's an old school throwback from Madonna this morning, kicking off your feel good Monday right here at I-98 with Nate. Don't forget Christian and Bella's for breakfast. Their big song, Illawarra Take Me There, it's coming up after 10 o'clock this morning. But Nickelback back in the news with a very loving love triangle, I would say, alongside Jelly Roll and his now ex-wife, Bunny XO. Yep, Chad Kroeger apparently broke them up. This is all rumours, by the way, because Bunny XO, which was the ex-wife of Jelly Roll, has denied the claims that her and Chad Kroeger are together. And this is literally just a month after they got a divorce as well. So, Chad, he swooped in very quickly. How You Remind Me from Nickelback coming up next alongside the new one from Milky and More Grab. Let's go!
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Rocking out to the band you love to hate, or hate to love. It's Nickelback right here at I-98 this morning with Nate. Coming up inside the next 10, I'll tell you all about Christian and Bella's school takeover and which is the very first school, if you missed it this morning, announced as the first school they're going to be visiting this Friday. Tops of 18 degrees across the Illawarra today as we do Teddy Swims' Mr. Know-It-All.

0: It's the Illawarra's I-98 with Pink this morning.
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0: Yep, Christian and Bella's school takeover is here. They're going to be visiting their first school this Friday. And if you would like it to be your school, i98fm.com.au for Christian and Bella's school takeover. And if you missed it this morning, they did their first announcement on which school they will be visiting this Friday.
3: Boys and girls, congratulations to Hayes Park Public School! And we have the principal at Hayes Park Public School. Congratulations, Liz!
4: 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This is going to be fabulous.
0: Mrs. Mathers and Hayes Park Public School, super keen for seeing you this Friday. Christian and Bella School Takeover. 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

0: A throwback from DJ Sammy this morning, wrapping up your first hour of a new working week. Coming up after the news next, I'll be playing a song from a big artist who made their acting debut this year, something they never thought they would do in their lifetime. I'll tell you about that after the news next.
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3: I-98 Traffic.
2: Through Winoona on the M1 Princess Motorway southbound, there's reports of a breakdown. It's just on the approach to Cataract Creek, not causing any major congestion just yet. The M1 Princess Motorway is looking good in either direction through Mount Ousley, and no big hassles or holdups in either direction for the M1 between West Wollongong and Yalla. Behold the lychee boba refresher. KFC's Humble Lemonade has ascended, swirled with exotic lychee syrup, delicate floral osmanthus and popping boba. Bit posh. A top of 18 with a sunny one on the way. I'm Jace Flaxman. That's the latest on Feel Good. 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
16: Mostly sunny, reaching highs of 18 today. Good morning, I'm Emma Smith with your 10 o'clock news. Police are appealing for witnesses and dashcam footage as they investigate a fatal crash in Batemans Bay overnight. Two men aged 23 and 59 were killed when their cars collided head-on on the King's Highway around 1:30 p.m. Police say the drivers were both sole occupants. A report will be prepared for the coroner. The Australian Medical Association claims ambulance ramping has reached dangerous levels, putting lives at risk. Its annual ramping report shows 2.4 million Australians arrived at emergency departments by ambulance in 2024 to 2025. The AMA's Dr. Danielle McMullen says patients are waiting for longer outside hospitals than they were 5 years ago.
17: This has a huge impact on doctors, nurses and paramedics, but most importantly on patients. If you need an ambulance and you need to be in hospital, you want that process to be as smooth as possible.
16: British Prime Minister Sir Keir Starmer is expected to step down from his position. Former Manchester Mayor Andy Burnham is widely expected to contest the leadership after winning a by-election. Sir Keir's popularity has plunged, prompting several cabinet ministers to urge him to leave. Commuters are being warned of delays on the T4 Eastern Suburbs and Illawarra line and South Coastline this morning. Earlier urgent track repairs between Edgecliff and King's Cross are to blame. Passengers should check for service.